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0: 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Greg O, giving a shout out to this week's Hometown Spotlight series. 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It's a lunchtime broadcast this Thursday at the fire station on East Armor Road from noon to 1 p.m. Register to win a family four-pack of tickets to Indiana Beach or a pair of tickets to see John Mellencamp on July 11th. 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
6: A severe thunderstorm watch is in effect until 10 o'clock tonight. Hail and damaging wind gusts to around 70 miles per hour. And a tornado or two will be possible at least until about 10 p.m., possibly into the early overnight hours. Then just cloudy, our low in the low 60s. Mix of sun and clouds on Thursday. We're hitting the upper 70s. Looks like some rain will be back on Friday. Cloudy and fairly cool, mid-70s on the high. The weekend looks good. I'm meteorologist Steve Hamilton.
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back on this Wednesday evening. Greg O here with you, reminding you to join our very own Denny Case every afternoon, every weekday afternoon, from noon to 1 p.m. on WBLI for the All 70s Lunch and your chance to win an all free lunch. 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The All 70s Lunch, only on WBLI. Here's John Cougar Mellencamp with Jack and Diane.

92.7 WBLI, the great hits of all time. Middle of your 7 o'clock hour with Greg O. I'm here till midnight. Still got Elton John and Foreigner on the way. Here's Looking Glass. 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
1: Hey, this is Mike Tamano. Join Rob West and me Thursday morning. I've got a story I got to lay on you. Sometimes trying to be inconspicuous makes you extremely suspicious. We'll get to that. Wild Dingdom, the birthday club at 8:40, plus the greatest hits of all time, news, weather, sports, and more. 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
1: 92.7 WVLI weather for the Kankakee River Valley.
6: A severe thunderstorm watch is in effect until 10 o'clock tonight. Hail and damaging wind gusts to around 70 miles per hour. And a tornado or two will be possible at least until about 10 p.m., possibly into the early overnight hours. Then just cloudy or low in the low 60s. Mix of sun and clouds on Thursday. We're hitting the upper 70s. Looks like some rain will be back on Friday. Cloudy and fairly cool. Mid-70s on the high. The weekend looks good. I'm meteorologist Steve Hamilton.
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1: NBC News Radio, I'm Lisa Carton. The Great American State Fair is kicking off tonight. Details from Mark Mayfield.
2: It's being billed as a patriotic opening ceremony to launch Freedom 250's Great American State Fair, a first-of-its-kind World's Fair on the National Mall. The fair's organizer, Freedom 250, said all 50 states and U.S. territories will be represented, even with several states led by Democratic governors saying they will not take part.
1: President Trump is defending his decision not to sign the bipartisan housing bill. The bill, meant to help buyers with the goal of lowering prices, sailed through the House and Senate and was set to be signed by Trump today. Trump canceled the signing, posting that he won't sign it until the Save America Act voting ID bill gets passed. Later, Trump seemed to downplay the bill, saying all that's needed is to lower interest rates. And Friday's Mega Millions jackpot now stands at nearly $500 million. Lisa Carton, NBC News Radio.
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92.7 WVLI, the greatest hits of all time. Just past 8 o'clock on this Tuesday, Wednesday, and Grego still back with you till midnight. 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

0: 92.7 WDLI, the greatest hits of all time. 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
1: 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We're talking with Mayor Jeff Keast. This week, it's the Bourbonnais Friendship Festival. The date's Wednesday, June 24th through Sunday, June 28th. Can you give us some of the highlights?
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10: A severe thunderstorm watch is in effect until 10 o'clock tonight. Hail and damaging wind gusts to around 70 miles per hour. And a tornado or two will be possible at least until about 10 p.m., possibly into the early overnight hours. Then just cloudy or low in the low 60s. Mix of sun and clouds on Thursday. We're hitting the upper 70s. Looks like some rain will be back on Friday. Cloudy and fairly cool. Mid-70s on the high. The weekend looks good. I'm meteorologist Steve Hamilton.
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92.7 WBLI, the greatest hits of all time. Middle of your 8 o'clock hour, Greg O. reminding you to join Keystone Cooperatives Fueling Freedom, who are going to be at the Country Mark Station in Rensselaer from noon till 5 p.m., giving 50 cents for every gallon of gas sold right there at the Country Mark. Of course, Roy Gregory will be there from noon till 2 p.m. with four packs of tickets to the Deep River Water Park.

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Getting closer to 9 o'clock with Greg O. Still here with you till midnight. Got more coming up from Steve Perry and Billy Joel. But right now, it's Queen and David Bowie. You're Under Pressure. We're back on a Wednesday night with Greg O. here on 92.7 WBLI, the greatest hits of all time.

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10: A severe thunderstorm watch is in effect until 10 o'clock tonight. Hail and damaging wind gusts to around 70 miles per hour. And a tornado or two will be possible at least until about 10 p.m., possibly into the early overnight hours. Then just cloudy, our low in the low 60s. Mix of sun and clouds on Thursday. We're hitting the upper 70s. Looks like some rain will be back on Friday. Cloudy and fairly cool, mid-70s on the high. The weekend looks good. I'm meteorologist Steve Hamilton.
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1: NBC News Radio, I'm Lisa Carton. The Great American State Fair is kicking off tonight. Details from Mark Mayfield.
2: It's being billed as a patriotic opening ceremony to launch Freedom 250's Great American State Fair, a first-of-its-kind World's Fair on the National Mall. The fair's organizer, Freedom 250, said all 50 states and U.S. territories will be represented, even with several states led by Democratic governors saying they will not take part.
1: President Trump is defending his decision not to sign the bipartisan housing bill. The bill, meant to help buyers with the goal of lowering prices, sailed through the House and Senate and was set to be signed by Trump today. Trump canceled the signing, posting that he won't sign it until the Save America Act voting ID bill gets passed. Later, Trump seemed to downplay the bill, saying all that's needed is to lower interest rates. And Friday's Mega Millions jackpot now stands at nearly $500 million. Lisa Carton, NBC News Radio.
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92.7 WDLI, the greatest hits of all time. This past 9 o'clock on this Wednesday evening, middle of your work week. 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Here just past 9 o'clock, with more coming up from Billy Joel and Casey and the Sunshine Band. Here's Steve Perry with Oh Sherry. 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
9: A severe thunderstorm watch is in effect until 10 o'clock tonight. Hail and damaging wind gusts to around 70 miles per hour. And a tornado or two will be possible at least until about 10 p.m., possibly into the early overnight hours. Then just cloudy or low in the low 60s. Mix of sun and clouds on Thursday. We're hitting the upper 70s. Looks like some rain will be back on Friday. Cloudy and fairly cool. Mid-70s on the high. The weekend looks good. I'm meteorologist Steve Hamilton.
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92.7 WDLI, the greatest hits of all time. Middle of your 9 o'clock hour, Greg O, and I'm still here till midnight. Steve Miller Band's on the way, so with the Climax Blues Band. Here's Casey and the Sunshine Band with Get Down Tonight. 92.7 WDLI, the greatest hits of all time.

The greatest hits of all time are on 92.7 WVLI. Like this. And this. Oh, here she comes. She's a man eater. 92.7 WVLI plays the greatest hits of all time. Like this.

92.7 WDLI, the great hits of all time. Middle of your 9 o'clock hour with Greg O. Still more coming up from Smokey Robinson and the Miracles. Right now here's Orin Wayne, Still the One. 92.7 WDLI, the greatest hits of all time.

92.7 WBLI, the great hits of all time. Getting closer to 10 o'clock with Greg O, giving that spotlight to our weekly Hometown Spotlight series. This week, we salute the village of Bourbonnais. Of course, Mike Tamano and Roy Gregory will be live this Thursday, tomorrow, at the Bourbonnais Fire Department, talking about the firefighters fish fry happening at the Friendship Festival this Thursday. 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Up next, the Electric Light Orchestra with Doo-Yah.

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5: A severe thunderstorm watch is in effect until 10 o'clock tonight. Hail and damaging wind gusts to around 70 miles per hour, and a tornado or two will be possible at least until about 10 p.m., possibly into the early overnight hours. Then just cloudy, our low in the low 60s. Mix of sun and clouds on Thursday. We're hitting the upper 70s. Looks like some rain will be back on Friday. Cloudy and fairly cool. Mid-70s on the high. The weekend looks good. I'm meteorologist Steve Hamilton.
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1: NBC News Radio, I'm Lisa Carton. President Trump is hosting tonight's kickoff celebration of the Great American State Fair. Here's Mark Mayfield.
2: It's being billed as a patriotic opening ceremony to launch Freedom 250's Great American State Fair, a first-of-its-kind World's Fair on the National Mall. The fair's organizer, Freedom 250, said all 50 states and U.S. territories will be represented, even with several states led by Democratic governors saying they will not take part.
1: Two powerful earthquakes have rocked Venezuela, and fears are mounting over a potential high number of casualties. The U.S. Geological Survey reports a 7.2 magnitude quake struck near the country's capital, Caracas, this afternoon, with a 7.5 quake striking less than a minute later. The USGS estimates extensive damage. Tremors were felt as far away as neighboring Colombia. Lisa Carton, NBC News Radio.
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92.7 WVLI, the greatest hits of all time. Just past 10 o'clock, we're back on this Wednesday night. It is Greg O here till midnight. Keep it rolling with Creedence Clearwater Revival. 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

0: 92.7 WVLI, the greatest hits of all time. Nearly 10:30 here on this Wednesday evening. Greg O giving a shout out to Philosophy at 750 Almar Parkway. Of course, 101 in Bourbonnais, they were nominated by Aslan Owais. Aslan and some co-workers are being treated to some delicious food, and that'll be from the JJC and Lindman Family McDonald's. 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
2: We have a lot of parks. We have Riverfront Park, which is my favorite park to go to in the fall because you can see across the river and the difference between the different types of trees there. We just ended up getting a new piece of property over there that was donated to the village, and we're working through the process on what we want that to be. And we've gotten a lot of village input on that from residents on, you know, what kind of things they want to be put in there and what kind of things they don't want us to touch. We have a whole bunch of parks. We're slowly upgrading all of them. We've got Jordan Park, which has now been dedicated to Vera Amiano, that she's got a garden that's there, and I believe we have 12 plots where you can rent the plot and grow your own vegetables there.
1: It's all about the Village of Bourbonnais this week with the Hometown Spotlight.
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7: A severe thunderstorm watch is in effect until 10 o'clock tonight. Hail and damaging wind gusts to around 70 miles per hour. And a tornado or two will be possible at least until about 10 p.m., possibly into the early overnight hours. then just cloudy or low in the low 60s. Mix of sun and clouds on Thursday. We're hitting the upper 70s. Looks like some rain will be back on Friday. Cloudy and fairly cool. Mid-70s on the high. The weekend looks good. I'm meteorologist Steve Hamilton.
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92.7 WVLI, the greatest hits of all time. Greg, reminding you this Thursday, this Friday, come on out to the Rensselaer Country Mart station and fuel up for freedom. Keystone Cooperative, they're giving 50 cents for every gallon sold this coming Friday between noon and 5 p.m. And be there with Roy Gregory, kicking off the fun from noon till 2 p.m., giving away those family four-packs at the Deep River Water Park or that $50 Visa gift card. I hear the

92.7 WVLI, the greatest hits of all time. Nearly 11 o'clock on this Wednesday evening. Still got more left in the tank for you. With hits coming up from Chicago, Firefall. Got Paul McCartney and Wings, but right now, one of the more important members of the Eagles is Don Henley with the Boys of Summer. We're back on a Wednesday. It's 92.7 WVLI, the greatest hits of all time.

0: 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It is a Wednesday night with Greg O. Still here with you till midnight. Still bringing you all of your, all the greatest hits of all time. But we're still giving you this one.
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6: Some showers and thunderstorms hanging around this evening, but just cloudy overnight, dropping to the low 60s. And then it looks fairly nice for Thursday, upper 70s on the high. Mix of sunshine and clouds with high pressure moving in for a little while. Thursday night, some cloud cover, and then clouds again on Friday with another cold front. Mid-70s on the afternoon high with a pretty good chance of showers and thunderstorms. It'll be quite a bit warmer and partly sunny through the upcoming weekend. I'm meteorologist Steve Hamilton.
1: 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Like this. 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
1: NBC News Radio, I'm Lisa Carton. President Trump is hosting the kickoff celebration of the Great American State Fair. Speaking from the National Mall tonight, Trump touted the virtues of the U.S. and declared that America is back.
2: There has never been anything like the United States of America, and together we are making it bigger and better and stronger than ever before.
1: Trump did turn political, telling the crowd that things are much better since he came back into office. People flocked to the mall for the event that featured a series of military flyovers, the U.S. Army and Marine Corps band, singer Lee Greenwood, and a gigantic Ferris wheel. The event is to launch Freedom 250's first of its kind, World's Fair. Two powerful earthquakes have rocked Venezuela, and fears are mounting over a potential high number of casualties. One quake, 7.2 magnitude, the other 7.5. Lisa Carton, NBC News Radio.
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92.7 WDLI, the great hits of all time. Just past 11 o'clock, it's a Wednesday evening, Greg O. Still got hits coming up from the likes of Asia. I've got Carl Simon, Peter Frampton all on the way. Here's J. Giles Band with Centerfold. 92.7 WDLI, the great hits of all time.

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4: Cold front moving out of our area, so the rain will be wrapping up. We'll have some lingering clouds for the overnight hours, though, low 60s, and then a mix of sun and clouds on Thursday. Pretty pleasant on the daytime highs. We're staying in the upper 70s. Upper 50s for Thursday night and cloudy, and then we have a little system moving in on Friday that could bring us some more showers and a thunderstorm or two. Looks like mid-70s. Mostly sunny and quite a bit warmer for the weekend. I'm meteorologist Steve Hamilton.
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92.7 WBLI, the great hits of all time. Middle of your 11 o'clock hour on this Wednesday. Still got hits coming up from Paul Simon. Got Brian Adams on the way. And right now it's Peter Francis. You show me the way. Wednesday evening with Greg O. Here on 92.7 WBLI, the great hits of all time.

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92.7 WVLI, the greatest hits of all time. Time for me, Greg O, to get out of here. I'm back tonight from 7 till midnight to do it all over again for your Thursday. Till then, enjoy the show so great it's got to be late. WVLI's late show from midnight till 5 a.m. Here's Loggins and Messina with your mama.

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1: Hey, this is Mike Tamano. Join Rob West and me Thursday morning. I've got a story I got to lay on you. Sometimes trying to be inconspicuous makes you extremely suspicious. We'll get to that. Wild Dingdom, the birthday club at 8:40, plus the greatest hits of all time, news, weather, sports, and more. 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
4: Cold front moving out of our area, so the rain will be wrapping up. We'll have some lingering clouds for the overnight hours, though, low 60s, and then a mix of sun and clouds on Thursday. Pretty pleasant on the daytime highs. We're staying in the upper 70s. Upper 50s for Thursday night and cloudy, and then we have a little system moving in on Friday that could bring us some more showers and a thunderstorm or two. Looks like mid-70s, mostly sunny and quite a bit warmer for the weekend. I'm meteorologist Steve Hamilton.
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1: NBC News Radio, I'm Lisa Carton. President Trump is hosting the kickoff celebration of the Great American State Fair. Speaking from the National Mall tonight, Trump touted the virtues of the U.S. and declared that America is back.
2: There has never been anything like the United States of America, and together we are making it bigger and better and stronger and far more exceptional.
1: Trump did turn political, telling the crowd that things are much better since he came back into office. Two powerful earthquakes have rocked Venezuela, and fears are mounting over a potential high number of casualties. The U.S. Geological Survey reports a 7.2 magnitude quake struck near the country's capital of Caracas this afternoon, with a 7.5 quake striking less than a minute later. Tremors were felt as far away as neighboring Colombia. The quakes are the strongest to strike Venezuela in more than a century. Lisa Carton, NBC News Radio.
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2: Cold front moving out of our area, so the rain will be wrapping up. We'll have some lingering clouds for the overnight hours, though, low 60s, and then a mix of sun and clouds on Thursday. Pretty pleasant on the daytime highs. We're staying in the upper 70s. Upper 50s for Thursday night and cloudy, and then we have a little system moving in on Friday that could bring us some more showers and a thunderstorm or two. Looks like mid-70s. Mostly sunny and quite a bit warmer for the weekend. I'm meteorologist Steve Hamilton.
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1: Hey, this is Mike Tamano. Join Rob West and me Thursday morning. I've got a story I got to lay on you. Sometimes trying to be inconspicuous makes you extremely suspicious. We'll get to that. Wild Dingdom, the birthday club at 8:40, plus the greatest hits of all time, news, weather, sports, and more. 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
2: Cold front moving out of our area, so the rain will be wrapping up. We'll have some lingering clouds for the overnight hours, though, low 60s, and then a mix of sun and clouds on Thursday. Pretty pleasant on the daytime highs. We're staying in the upper 70s. Upper 50s for Thursday night and cloudy, and then we have a little system moving in on Friday that could bring us some more showers and a thunderstorm or two. Looks like mid-70s. Mostly sunny and quite a bit warmer for the weekend. I'm meteorologist Steve Hamilton.
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1: NBC News Radio, I'm Tammy Trujillo. President Trump says the U.S. is ready and willing to help after a pair of strong earthquakes rocked Venezuela Wednesday. In a post on Truth Social, he said he's instructed all agencies of our government to get ready to move quickly. A U.S. official said the country will send search and rescue teams and humanitarian supplies. Venezuelan President Delcy Rodriguez has declared a state of emergency. The president hosted the kickoff celebration of the Great American State Fair Wednesday night. Speaking from the National Mall, Trump touted the virtues of the U.S. and declared that America is back. It was billed as a patriotic opening ceremony to launch Freedom 250's first-of-its-kind World's Fair. The World Cup continued with the final round of the group stage and six more games on Wednesday. Switzerland topped Canada, Bosnia-Herzegovina downed Qatar, Morocco beat Haiti, Brazil knocked off Scotland, South Africa squeaked past South Korea, and Mexico shut out Czechia. Tammy Trujillo, NBC News Radio.
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2: Cold front moving out of our area, so the rain will be wrapping up. We'll have some lingering clouds for the overnight hours, though, low 60s, and then a mix of sun and clouds on Thursday. Pretty pleasant on the daytime highs. We're staying in the upper 70s. Upper 50s for Thursday night and cloudy, and then we have a little system moving in on Friday that could bring us some more showers and a thunderstorm or two. Looks like mid-70s. Mostly sunny and quite a bit warmer for the weekend. I'm meteorologist Steve Hamilton.
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2: Cold front moving out of our area, so the rain will be wrapping up. We'll have some lingering clouds for the overnight hours, though, low 60s, and then a mix of sun and clouds on Thursday. Pretty pleasant on the daytime highs. We're staying in the upper 70s. Upper 50s for Thursday night and cloudy, and then we have a little system moving in on Friday that could bring us some more showers and a thunderstorm or two. Looks like mid-70s. Mostly sunny and quite a bit warmer for the weekend. I'm meteorologist Steve Hamilton.
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1: NBC News Radio, I'm Tammy Trujillo. President Trump says the U.S. is ready and willing to help after a pair of strong earthquakes rocked Venezuela Wednesday. In a post on Truth Social, Trump said he's instructed all agencies of our government to get ready to move quickly. One U.S. official said the country is ready to send search and rescue teams and humanitarian supplies. A new report says the FBI and the Pima County, Arizona Sheriff's Department are second-guessing their choice not to pay a $4 million ransom in their search for Nancy Guthrie. Sources told Air Mail that authorities are questioning if they made a mistake, only sending $152 of the requested amount. The FBI reportedly deposited the funds, hoping the potential kidnappers would transfer the money out, allowing cyber experts to track them down. Mark Zuckerberg apparently wants to jump on the bandwagon with prediction markets. With Kalshi and Polymarket gaining popularity, the New York Times has Meta's working on an app called Arena. Tammy Trujillo, NBC News Radio.
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3: Cold front moving out of our area, so the rain will be wrapping up. We'll have some lingering clouds for the overnight hours, though, low 60s, and then a mix of sun and clouds on Thursday. Pretty pleasant on the daytime highs. We're staying in the upper 70s. Upper 50s for Thursday night and cloudy, and then we have a little system moving in on Friday that could bring us some more showers and a thunderstorm or two. Looks like mid-70s, mostly sunny and quite a bit warmer for the weekend. I'm meteorologist Steve Hamilton.
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10: Cold front moving out of our area, so the rain will be wrapping up. We'll have some lingering clouds for the overnight hours, though, low 60s, and then a mix of sun and clouds on Thursday. Pretty pleasant on the daytime highs. We're staying in the upper 70s. Upper 50s for Thursday night and cloudy, and then we have a little system moving in on Friday that could bring us some more showers and a thunderstorm or two. Looks like mid-70s. Mostly sunny and quite a bit warmer for the weekend. I'm meteorologist Steve Hamilton.
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1: NBC News Radio, I'm Tammy Trujillo. President Trump says the U.S. is ready and willing to help after a pair of strong earthquakes rocked Venezuela Wednesday. In a post on Truth Social, Trump said he's instructed all agencies of our government to get ready to move quickly. Venezuelan President Delcy Rodriguez declared a state of emergency following the quakes. The U.S. military is back to requiring flu vaccines after hundreds of soldiers became ill earlier this month. Secretary of War Pete Hegseth declared back in April that the mandatory flu vaccine for military personnel would become optional under the Pentagon's new vaccine policy. The return move comes after a flu outbreak at Joint Base San Antonio Lackland in Texas affected some 220 recruits. Team USA is hoping to stay perfect in the group stage of the FIFA World Cup. The Stars and Stripes battle Turkey in Inglewood, California on Thursday. America won both of its stages against Paraguay and Australia to clinch Group D. Tammy Trujillo, NBC News Radio.
0: 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Like this. 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
2: Cold front moving out of our area, so the rain will be wrapping up. We'll have some lingering clouds for the overnight hours, though, low 60s, and then a mix of sun and clouds on Thursday. Pretty pleasant on the daytime highs. We're staying in the upper 70s. Upper 50s for Thursday night and cloudy, and then we have a little system moving in on Friday that could bring us some more showers and a thunderstorm or two. Looks like mid-70s. Mostly sunny and quite a bit warmer for the weekend. I'm meteorologist Steve Hamilton.
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1: Hey, this is Mike Tamano. Join Rob West and me Thursday morning. I've got a story I got to lay on you. Sometimes trying to be inconspicuous makes you extremely suspicious. We'll get to that. Wild Dingdom, the birthday club at 8:40, plus the greatest hits of all time, news, weather, sports, and more. 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
2: Cold front moving out of our area, so the rain will be wrapping up. We'll have some lingering clouds for the overnight hours, though, low 60s, and then a mix of sun and clouds on Thursday. Pretty pleasant on the daytime highs. We're staying in the upper 70s. Upper 50s for Thursday night and cloudy, and then we have a little system moving in on Friday that could bring us some more showers and a thunderstorm or two. Looks like mid-70s. Mostly sunny and quite a bit warmer for the weekend. I'm meteorologist Steve Hamilton.
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1: NBC News Radio, I'm Mark Mayfield. President Trump took part in the kickoff celebration of the Great American State Fair on Wednesday night.
2: There has never been anything like the United States of America, and together we are making it bigger and better and stronger than ever before.
1: Speaking from the National Mall, Trump touted the virtues of the U.S. and declared that America is back and doing much better since he returned to office. Crowds gathered on the Mall for the event that featured a series of military flyovers, the U.S. Army and Marine Corps bands, and singer Lee Greenwood. Venezuela is reeling from two deadly earthquakes, both above magnitude 7.0, that struck yesterday. Officials put the preliminary death toll at more than 30, with hundreds injured and widespread damage reported. And Camp Mystic, the Texas Hill Country summer camp, where 27 kids and counselors were killed in last year's historic flooding, has filed for bankruptcy. Mark Mayfield, NBC News Radio.
3: Cold front moving out of our area, so the rain will be wrapping up. We'll have some lingering clouds for the overnight hours, though, low 60s, and then a mix of sun and clouds on Thursday. Pretty pleasant on the daytime highs. We're staying in the upper 70s. Upper 50s for Thursday night and cloudy, and then we have a little system moving in on Friday that could bring us some more showers and a thunderstorm or two. Looks like mid-70s, mostly sunny and quite a bit warmer for the weekend. I'm meteorologist Steve Hamilton.
0: 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Like this. 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Like this.

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1: 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Specific rules for individual contests are also listed under the same section. You may also request a printed copy of the contest rules by visiting our offices at 292 North Convent, Bourbonnais, Illinois. 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
2: Cold front moving out of our area, so the rain will be wrapping up. We'll have some lingering clouds for the overnight hours, though, low 60s, and then a mix of sun and clouds on Thursday. Pretty pleasant on the daytime highs. We're staying in the upper 70s. Upper 50s for Thursday night and cloudy, and then we have a little system moving in on Friday that could bring us some more showers and a thunderstorm or two. Looks like mid-70s. Mostly sunny and quite a bit warmer for the weekend. I'm meteorologist Steve Hamilton.
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I woke last night to the sound of thunder. How far off, I sat and wondered. Started humming a song from 1962. Ain't it funny how the night moves? When you just don't seem to have as much to lose. Strange how the night moves.

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2: Cold front moving out of our area, so the rain will be wrapping up. We'll have some lingering clouds for the overnight hours, though, low 60s, and then a mix of sun and clouds on Thursday. Pretty pleasant on the daytime highs. We're staying in the upper 70s. Upper 50s for Thursday night and cloudy, and then we have a little system moving in on Friday that could bring us some more showers and a thunderstorm or two. Looks like mid-70s. Mostly sunny and quite a bit warmer for the weekend. I'm meteorologist Steve Hamilton.
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1: NBC News Radio, I'm Mark Mayfield. The Supreme Court is prepared to issue decisions on several major cases as the justices approach their end of June deadline. The court is expected to release opinions today with rulings still pending on issues including transgender athlete bans, campaign finance, deportation protections, and more. Over 30 people are dead and about 700 are injured after two powerful earthquakes rocked Venezuela. Here's Tammy Trujillo.
2: A magnitude 7.2 earthquake struck first on Wednesday, followed by a magnitude 7.5, which was the strongest to hit Venezuela in over 100 years. The quakes flattened buildings in the capital city of Caracas and other communities. The U.S. Geological Survey warns there could be thousands of deaths. I'm Tammy Trujillo.
1: And Florida's controversial alligator Alcatraz immigration facility is moving closer to shutting down as officials begin the process of dismantling the site. Mark Mayfield, NBC News Radio.
3: A few showers and thunderstorms over the next couple of days, but also some nice weather. Today looks pretty good, a mix of sun and clouds, and we're headed for the upper 70s. Overnight will be cloudy with upper 50s, and then more cloud cover on Friday, mid-70s on the afternoon high. We do have a cold front moving through with a few showers and maybe an afternoon thunderstorm. Saturday looks nice. We'll make it up to the 80-degree mark, mix of sun and clouds, upper 80s, and sunny on Sunday. I'm meteorologist Steve Hamilton.
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0: 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When you think of Bourbonnais, Olivet Nazarene University comes to mind. Talk about that relationship between Olivet and the Village of Bourbonnais.
1: Well, when I became mayor, they were also changing presidents. 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I mean, Olivet is a great community partner, but so is KCC, so is Bourbonnais 53, so is BBCHS. 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That's what we're trying to do in the Village of Bourbonnais.
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6: A few showers and thunderstorms over the next couple of days, but also some nice weather. Today looks pretty good, a mix of sun and clouds, and we're headed for the upper 70s. Overnight will be cloudy with upper 50s, and then more cloud cover on Friday, mid-70s on the afternoon high. We do have a cold front moving through with a few showers and maybe an afternoon thunderstorm. Saturday looks nice. We'll make it up to the 80-degree mark. Mix of sun and clouds, upper 80s, and sunny on Sunday. I'm meteorologist Steve Hamilton.
7: 63 degrees in the Kankakee River Valley. Cloudy skies.
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Hey, the Keystone Cooperative Fueling Freedom event is taking place tomorrow from noon until 5 at the Country Mark in Rensselaer. 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

0: NBC News Radio, I'm Michael Kastner. Over 30 people are dead and about 700 are injured after two powerful earthquakes rocked Venezuela. A magnitude 7.2 earthquake struck first on Wednesday, followed by a magnitude 7.5 quake, which was the strongest to hit Venezuela in over 100 years. The quakes flattened buildings in the capital city of Caracas and other communities where survivors could be heard trapped under the rubble. The Supreme Court could release some major decisions today. They include transgender athlete bans, President Trump's birthright citizenship order, his ability to fire federal officials, the counting of mail-in ballots that arrive after Election Day, and campaign finance and deportation protections, and more. And Phoebe Bridgers is releasing new music. The Grammy-winning artist announced her third studio album, Lost Weekend, on social media Wednesday. Michael Kastner, NBC News Radio.
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2: A few showers and thunderstorms over the next couple of days, but also some nice weather. Today looks pretty good, a mix of sun and clouds, and we're headed for the upper 70s. Overnight will be cloudy with upper 50s, and then more cloud cover on Friday, mid-70s on the afternoon high. We do have a cold front moving through with a few showers and maybe an afternoon thunderstorm. Saturday looks nice. We'll make it up to the 80-degree mark. Mix of sun and clouds, upper 80s, and sunny on Sunday. I'm meteorologist Steve Hamilton.
3: Cloudy skies, 63 in the Kankakee River Valley.
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Right on, right on. Hey, Roy, Gregory, and me are going to be out today from noon until 1 at the Bourbonnais Fire Department as we continue to shine our hometown spotlight on Bourbonnais. Come by. You could win tickets to Indiana Beach, or maybe you're going to see Mellencamp. See you out there. Noon to 1 at the Bourbonnais Fire Department. Come say hi to your Uncle Mikey.

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11: Showers and thunderstorms over the next couple of days, but also some nice weather. Today looks pretty good, a mix of sun and clouds, and we're headed for the upper 70s. Overnight will be cloudy with upper 50s, and then more cloud cover on Friday, mid-70s on the afternoon high. We do have a cold front moving through with a few showers and maybe an afternoon thunderstorm. Saturday looks nice. We'll make it up to the 80-degree mark, mix of sun and clouds, upper 80s, and sunny on Sunday. I'm meteorologist Steve Hamilton.
12: Cloudy skies, but sun is rising. It's beautiful out there. 63 in the Kankakee River Valley. Rob's got your news coming up.
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1: 92.7 WVLI, where local news always comes first. 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Clouds this morning, clearing this afternoon, high about 80. Complete look at the forecast coming up. Checking your WVLI news this Thursday morning, I'm Rob West. Kankakee City Police investigating after a house was broken into Tuesday morning. According to reports, officers called to the home in the 300 block of North Entrance Avenue just before 11:30 Tuesday morning by a woman who said that she had video surveillance footage of a man forcing his way into the home about 2 o'clock Tuesday morning. Officers say they found the back door had been pried open. The owner said copper recently installed in the basement was missing, along with some pruning shears. City police continue to investigate. Indiana Governor Mike Braun says the Chicago Bears now focused on Hammond for a possible new stadium. Indiana News Now's Joe Ollery reports.
2: WTHR 13 reports Braun says the team's board has unanimously identified Hammond as its top option and says state leaders have been in regular contact with the franchise for months.
3: That was after 6 years, five and a half of which they had a deaf ear from their own state, governor, legislature, city of Chicago. That's what happens when you have a deaf ear to the customer. I come from the world of business. We moved at the speed of business, not government.
2: Illinois leaders are still pushing rival proposals, but Braun says Indiana remains in a strong position as the Bears continue their due diligence. I'm Joe Ollery, Indiana News Service.
1: Bourbonnais Friendship Festival continues tonight at the Grove behind Village Hall. 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
4: Today, the carnival opens for you at 5 p.m. Meineke's Beer Garden is also open from 5 p.m. to 10 p.m. today. 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
1: 51st Annual Bourbonnais Friendship Festival runs through Sunday on the festival grounds behind Village Hall.
5: NBC News Radio, I'm Michael Kastner. Over 30 people are dead and about 700 are injured after two powerful earthquakes rocked Venezuela. A magnitude 7.2 earthquake struck first on Wednesday, followed by a magnitude 7.5 quake, which was the strongest to hit Venezuela in over 100 years. The quakes flattened buildings in the capital city of Caracas and other communities where survivors could be heard trapped under the rubble. The Supreme Court could release some major decisions today. They include transgender athlete bans, President Trump's birthright citizenship order, his ability to fire federal officials, the counting of mail-in ballots that arrive after Election Day, and campaign finance and deportation protections and more. And Phoebe Bridgers is releasing new music. The Grammy-winning artist announced her third studio album, Lost Weekend, on social media Wednesday. Michael Kastner, NBC News Radio.
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1: In sports, Cubs won both ends of a doubleheader Wednesday, while the Sox and Cards both lost. Cubs beat the Mets 10-3 and 10-5 yesterday in a doubleheader in New York. They go for the four-game sweep tonight. White Sox lost the last game of their three-game set with the Guardians last night, 4-3 in Chicago. Sox are off tonight. St. Louis Cardinals lost 9-4 to the Diamondbacks. They wrap up that series tonight in St. Louis. Chicago Sky snapped a six-game losing streak, beating the Portland Fire 101-78 last night in Chicago. Same two teams in Portland tomorrow night. And there are six matches today in World Cup group play. Ivory Coast faces Curacao in Philadelphia. Germany battles Ecuador in East Rutherford. Japan takes on Sweden in Arlington. The Netherlands meets Tunisia in Kansas City. Australia and Paraguay face off in Santa Clara. And the United States plays Turkey in Inglewood. Your 92.7 WVLI forecast. Clouds this morning, clearing this afternoon, high about 80. Mostly cloudy overnight tonight with a slight chance of rain. Overnight low about 60. Mostly cloudy for your Friday, off and on rain, high 75. Partly sunny both Saturday and Sunday. High Saturday about 80, near 90 for the high on Sunday. 63, Watsika 62, both Wilmington and Kankakee. That is a check of your WVLI news here on this Thursday. Have a good rest of your day. Be safe, everybody. I'm Rob West.
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7: In the morning, we say Guten Morgen. Good morning. Guten Morgen.
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11: Here's an amazing act. 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
14: It's a Thursday. I wish it would stop raining. I'd like to get on the river.
15: It should later today.
14: 25th day of June. Yeah, it's just, it's been raining for the whole month, and the rivers are raging. I can't.
15: Yeah, that's true.
14: I was driving around yesterday. I had to go to Wilmington for something, and I passed the sleepy little town of Ritchie.
15: Mm-hmm.
14: And I've only visited Ritchie a few times for the occasional back-in-the-woods garage sale, which I always find something exciting. And one time I stopped to use the Scorpions Motorcycle Club bathroom. It was an emergency.
15: Were they welcoming?
14: They weren't. But no. At that point, I was like, I'll deal with it when I get out.
15: Yeah.
14: I was not feeling well. I was driving down 102, up 102. Up 102. You dig what I'm saying.
15: You were on 102.
14: I was on 102, and I had an emergency. We've all been there.
15: We've all been there.
14: And I said, "There's what bathroom is there in?
15: Did I mean, they have a nice bathroom in the Scorpions Motor
14: beautiful,
15: Club?
14: Beautiful. Yes, a beautiful bathroom. And they were outside barbecuing. They had their big choppers. And I pulled over to the side of the road. And I ran past them. And I said, I have to use your bathroom. And the guy said, no. And I said, we'll discuss this in a moment. And I ran in there. I came out, and I said, thank you. And he's like, yeah, whatever.
15: He didn't shake your hand?
14: No, he didn't offer me a burger or anything, but I said, I'm sorry, I have to.
15: It wasn't very neighborly of the Scorpions.
14: Well, but it was an intrusion on their part. They're trying to have, I mean, it's like if you had a barbecue at your house, and someone just hopped over your fence and said, I gotta use your bathroom. And they didn't make me an honorary member or take me for a ride on one of their bikes.
15: Give you one of their neat patches?
14: Nothing.
15: Wow.
14: The guy's like, I told him who I was, and he's like, okay. He goes, but I wouldn't advise that as a, you know, normal practice.
15: Like, no.
14: Oh, it's time to go to the washroom. Let me stop at the Scorpions Motorcycle Club.
15: Yeah.
14: And, yeah, I said, well, you guys, you know, say hello to your old ladies, you know.
15: Yeah.
14: Run-ins with bikers, you know. That's
15: sure. You've had several.
14: I've had several. My daughter and I were on the treacherous I-80 Joliet Bridge, which is, you know, scary.
15: And
14: it was
15: I-80.
14: There was a there was a accident up ahead, and so it was backed up. And as luck would have it,
15: you're stuck on the bridge.
14: I'm stuck on the bridge. I hate bridges anyway. I don't like bridges.
15: Well, and that one is
14: treacherous.
15: Not good.
14: And we're surrounded. Now, I'm not talking about, you know, here's a bike, there's a bike. Everybody in front of us, six rows deep, we're in a very prominent motorcycle gang. To my left and my right, very prominent members of this particular California chapter of a world-famous and global motorcycle club, I'm sorry, and behind us. And so it was very hot out. And I rolled down the windows on my pickup truck, and I looked over to this guy, and he had his old lady on the back. And that's very respectful in the biker world, my old lady. And I said, it's good to see you kids wearing helmets. And he suggested that I perform an unnatural act on myself.
15: Really?
14: Yeah. And then I rolled up the windows and my daughter said, that went well. And we sat there for another 20 minutes with me looking straight ahead. And I could feel the magnetic force of this guy still staring at me. And I was kind of doing that thing where you do the side eye. Just to, he's still staring at me.
15: So from the California chapter. So they were like sightseeing? They were out traveling the United States?
14: They were just, probably here. I think they might have been here for business.
15: Yeah.
14: Don't know what kind of business they had to attend to.
15: I'll bet building homeless shelters.
14: Something like that. Yeah. Perhaps working at a soup kitchen, donating their time for the local Christian summer camp. Yeah. I don't know.
15: Yeah.
14: But, and I had that weird thing where I kept like raising my eyebrow and looking, he's still, and then Leah, look over my shoulders. He's still staring at me. Yeah, he's not happy.
15: But you gave him a compliment. He was being saved.
14: I said, it's good to see you kids wearing helmets.
15: Was the young lady on the back wearing a helmet too?
14: Lady, she started laughing. No, she didn't have a helmet on. She had, and his was more of an army helmet, but it was still, okay. It was still head protection.
15: Yeah.
14: And, he let me know that he didn't care what my opinion was.
15: In no uncertain terms.
14: No. I said, well, that's not a nice thing
15: to
14: say.
15: It's not even possible.
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0: 92.7 WVLI. It's Mike and Rob here with you. And yesterday my wife air fried carne asada.
1: How'd that go?
0: It was really tender, really good.
1: Good.
0: Really good. And, I said, it's fantastic. I just would make a suggestion that you pan sear it before. And she's like, but then that's just another mess I have to clean up. And I said, point taken.
1: But it adds that nice little crispy.
0: Always, always pan sear the outside of meat.
1: Yeah.
0: Always. And then you, if you bake or broil, whatever you do, it locks it in, locks in that moisture.
1: Right.
0: You know, trying to help, Rob. I'm trying to help. Hey, John Mellencamp. Yes, John Mellencamp is coming to town July 11th in Tinley Park. And also, I'm going to have a pair of tickets today at the Bourbonnais Fire Department from noon to 1. Roy and I are going to be out there.
1: Oh, that reminds me. I'd need to get a hold of the fire chief over there for you.
0: And you know, I want to take a picture with the helmet on, but I don't want one of those kids' plastic helmets. If they have an extra one, I would take it home with me.
1: Well, I don't know if they'll have an extra one.
0: They might have an extra one. Here, Mike, this is an honor. You're an honorary friend of the firemen or whatever they do. And they give me the helmet and I put it on my shelf of hats.
1: Do you just want to try on the helmet or do you want to try on the whole kit?
0: No, I don't want to try on the whole
1: kit.
0: But I will tell you this. I have a five-tiered shelf of hats at home and my wife said it's an eyesore.
1: An eyesore.
0: She's like, you have so many baseball hats and the golf caps, you know, what do they call those? Newsboy caps. Mm-hmm. She's like, how many hats do you need? I said, how dare you? Men out there listening right now, if your wife says you have too many baseball caps, you know, that's grounds for counseling.
1: Well, you would think that she needs to talk to somebody.
0: I said, every one of those hats has a memory. Not that I can remember them at 58 years old, but I know that there's a memory of me buying them.
1: I even bought one for you.
0: Oh, yeah. That's on the top shelf. I have that as you take a nice audible sip of your coffee. That was
1: good coffee.
0: It is. I'm going to have a cup in just a moment. But I tell you, baseball hats, I've got yours up there on top. I wear the Billy Joel hat a lot, but I don't. That was another one you bought me.
1: Yeah.
0: But the Star Trek 50th, that's on the top tier, the top shelf. It's that one. It's another one. What is up on the top shelf?
1: By the way, as a sidelight, Chief Keener says you'll be fine. He'll set you up.
0: All right. Thank you, Chief Keener. You texting him 6:20 in the morning.
1: Yep. He answered right away.
0: Well, you never know when they fired. Firemen have the weirdest schedules.
1: Yeah.
0: On, off, to, you know, on, to, off, to. And I'm going to ask him today when I get there, is it true that you got a lot of guys and women to feed when you're there? These firefighters are hungry. And like some guys, they make the wonderful pasta dishes or they'll barbecue ribs. And then what about the guy that just comes in and says, you know, I brought sandwiches. And they're like, you know what, dude? You can't, if it's your day to cook at a fire department, are you allowed to make a fast food run is what I'm asking.
1: It's like bringing store-bought cookies to the church social. Because there was always that person.
0: Oh, yeah. Oh, yeah. There'd be people that would put Chips Ahoy's on a plate and say, I made these.
1: Yeah.
0: Oh, yeah, I know the taste of a Chips Ahoy, poser. Yeah. All right, we got to get the show started. I've got things planned here. We're just rocking and rolling, baby, clean out of sight. But I will tell you, we do have local sports on the way, which is a big deal. And
1: I'm looking forward to seeing the photo of you wearing a firefighter's helmet.
0: Yeah. Yeah. Well, you know,
1: I want
0: again,
1: that on the
0: like maybe
1: page.
0: They have one that's marred or damaged.
1: Oh, I'm sure they can find one that's all scuffed up for
0: it
1: you.
0: It would go right up next to my. It would go right. No, I'm
1: now,
0: pushing for it.
1: He didn't say he could take it home with you, Michael.
0: Because I have friends that the kids would. I have friends that'll come over and just say, can I have that? And what are you going to do? Say no? My daughter's boyfriend.
1: So you're going to go to the fire department and say, hey, can I have that?
0: My daughter's boyfriend.
1: That big red truck of yours. Can I need one of those. Can I have that?
0: Can you guys put a siren on my battered Franken Jeep outside, the one with six different colored panels on it? I had my daughter's boyfriend, who's the sweetest guy in the world.
1: Yeah.
0: He comes over. He's in my garage. There's a bunch of mounted heads on the wall. And there's a giant deer head.
1: No, they're animal heads.
0: Most of them. Most of them. Some are ex-neighbors. But he said, that's an awesome buck. I said, thanks, man. I gave him the story. And he said, can I have that for my home? Well, what am I going to say? No? Oh, yeah, take it.
1: He's going to get it eventually anyway.
0: I hope I leave him more than that.
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0: 92.7 WVLI, where local news always comes first. Clouds this morning, clearing this afternoon, high about 80. Complete look at the forecast coming up. Checking your WVLI news this Thursday morning, I'm Rob West. AAA says Indiana continues to have the lowest fuel prices in the entire country, and Governor Mike Braun says that it's due to the state's suspension of the gasoline usage tax and excise tax. Hoosiers have the nation's cheapest gasoline and have for the last month. It's 61 cents less than the national average. Average price in Indiana currently $3.30 a gallon. The nationwide average $3.91. AAA says the statewide average for a gallon of gas here in Illinois, $4.20 a gallon. Two new Chicago area locations are pitching proposals for a new Bears stadium. Jake Lamore has that.
1: Rob, North Suburban McCook Mayor Terry Carr says he wants to keep the team in Illinois. He says the Bears can build a venue on a 150-acre site near the corner of 55th Street and East Avenue, which is a former quarry. Meanwhile, state representative from Chicago, Curtis Tarver, is pitching a location on the city's south side at 85th and Lakeshore Drive near the old U.S. Steelworks property. In related news, Illinois Governor J.B. Pritzker says he's prepared to call a special legislative session in Springfield to get a deal on the stadium bill done. He also mentioned the Bears executives must be specific about the provisions they want in the legislation so legislators can vote on them. I'm Jake Lamore.
0: Just in time for the nation's 250th birthday, the U.S. Mint, celebrating the release of new quarters that feature the Declaration of Independence. Tammy Trujillo reports.
2: Officials held an event at Monticello to help publicize the new quarters ahead of America's 250th anniversary. The Mint also announced that 250,000 quarters, bearing a special July 4th mark, will be mixed in with the other Declaration of Independence quarters put in circulation. Mint Director Paul Hollis said he hoped the special coins would help Americans reflect on their history during this year's anniversary celebrations. I'm Tammy Trujillo.
3: NBC News Radio, I'm Michael Kastner. President Trump is pledging assistance to Venezuela after a pair of earthquakes rocked that country on Wednesday. Over 30 people are dead and about 700 are injured after a magnitude 7.2 quake struck first, followed by a magnitude 7.5, the strongest to hit Venezuela in over 100 years. Secretary of State Marco Rubio is telling leaders in the Middle East the U.S. wants peace with Iran, but not at any price. He's in Bahrain for a meeting of the Gulf Cooperation Council. The price for the long-anticipated Grand Theft 6 video game has been revealed. More from Mark Mayfield.
4: Rockstar Games announced it will cost gamers $80 to buy the basic single-player version of the game. Meanwhile, Grand Theft Auto 6 Ultimate Edition will set fans back $100.
3: Michael Kastner, NBC News Radio.
0: In sports, Cubs won both ends of a doubleheader Wednesday, while the Sox and Cards both lost. Cubs beat the Mets 10-3 and 10-5 yesterday in a doubleheader in New York. They go for the four-game sweep tonight. White Sox lost the last game of their three-game set with the Guardians last night, 4-3 in Chicago. Sox are off tonight. St. Louis Cardinals lost 9-4 to the Diamondbacks. They wrap up that series tonight in St. Louis. Chicago Sky snapped a six-game losing streak, beating the Portland Fire 101-78 last night in Chicago. Same two teams in Portland tomorrow night. And there are six matches today in World Cup group play. Ivory Coast faces Curacao in Philadelphia. Germany battles Ecuador in East Rutherford. Japan takes on Sweden in Arlington. The Netherlands meets Tunisia in Kansas City. Australia and Paraguay face off in Santa Clara. And the United States plays Turkey in Inglewood.
5: 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Now, the BTPD has a new youth soccer league in partnership with MLS Go. Open to players 3 to 14, practices beginning July 28th, and Saturday games in August and September at Perry Farm Park. Awesome. And at Governor State University, women's volleyball camp is set for July 13th through the 15th. Men's volleyball camp, July 15th through 17th. And that is a look at your local sports on WVLI.
0: Your 92.7 WVLI forecast. Clouds this morning clearing this afternoon. High today about 80.
6: Mostly cloudy overnight, slight chance of rain with an overnight low about 60. Mostly cloudy for your Friday with off and on rain, high of 75. Partly sunny both Saturday and Sunday. Saturday's high 80, near 90 on Sunday. 62 in Wilmington, 64 Watseka and Kankakee. That is a check of your WVLI news here on this Thursday morning. Have a good rest of your day. Be safe, everybody. 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
1: All righty. It's Mike and Rob here on a beautiful Thursday morning. Thanks so much for being here. We had a wild start to the show so far. Let's give back to the community if we could. This is a little something we call Free Band-Aids, brought to you by D. Westfall Jewelers on Broadway and Bradley, run by the wonderful Darren Westfall, a.k.a. Cat Diamond, international man of mystery and intrigue. When he's not out selling, saving the world, he's selling beautiful jewelry pieces, customized. Dream it up, bring it to him, let him get to work with his Dr. Cyclops glasses on. I had a ring made. I don't have it on today. I just have my wedding ring.
2: That's all.
1: But I have a ring that I occasionally wear that he made because a friend of mine was scuba diving in Spain. And he found a silver coin with the sun on it. And he sent it to me. He said, I found this on the ocean floor. But it was a small charm. And I said, well, I don't want to wear it around it because the necklace would be too dainty for my fat, heifer-like neck. So I brought it to Darren. I said, what do you think I should do with this? And he said, let me check your ring size. Boom, now it's a ring. It's fantastic. And everybody looks at this and says, what kind of ancient, weird, wonderful thing is that?
2: What I love is that you had a focus group to decide whether it was cat with a C or cat with a K.
1: Rob, this is branding, okay?
2: It's the important stuff.
1: It's cat with a K.
2: Yeah. Which makes it stand out.
1: Yes. He is Cat Diamond, and he's waiting to buy the jewelry that you're not wearing. If you have gold or precious metals that are sitting in a box, that's cash waiting to be transferred to you. Also, they've got wonderful array of watches, citizens' watches. 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I don't know. You'll have to check. They've got my next watch is going to be one of those sporty watches that guys wear when they're like whitewater rafting and stuff. They're orange and they have like a black band around it with, you could tell like your longitude and latitude. Not that I even know what that means, but I'll look cool. Adventure Man! 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
1: Rob, this band wants to be the next Prince, the next Queen. What are they calling themselves?
2: Ding Dong Dork.
1: Bunch of retired firefighters out in Essex. They've decided to plug in the amplifiers, crank it up, and set the world stage of rock and roll aflame. What are they calling themselves?
2: Fluffy White Whale.
1: Fluffy White Whale. I like it. I'm thinking of the logos right now for the t-shirts. And opening tonight in Jerry Downs' sold-out tribute to John Mellencamp in Gnawbone, Indiana.
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6: I don't have my mic on. There we go. All right. You should always have your headphones on when you're talking to yourself.
7: It's helpful.
6: Yeah. Good morning.
7: Hello.
6: Hello, are you there? Someone was calling. I was going to take a phone call.
7: It's Marcel Marceau checking in.
6: Yeah. Remember Marcel Marceau was in the movie, silent movie, with Mel Brooks and Marty Feldman and Dom DeLuise? He was the only person that spoke a word in it. The screen card came up and said, "Hello, Marcel, would you like to be in our movie?" And he went, "No." That's funny. That's Mel Brooks. That's his wackiness. You know, hey, there's going to be one word spoken in the whole movie. It's going to be Marcel Marceau, the world famous mime.
7: And you've got to go a long way as a mime to be world famous.
6: You'd be hard-pressed to name another mime that's famous.
7: You'd be hard-pressed to name another mime. We could have stopped
6: Wait
7: right
6: a
7: there.
6: Second. Children Yarnell, weren't they mimes? Mimes on roller skates. Or am I dreaming that up?
7: I don't know.
6: Did they even exist? Shields and Yarnell, they were mimes. Those are things you forgot about the 60s and 70s. Shields and Yarnell, I believe they were indeed a mime duo. They were the Cheech and Chong, the Abbott and Costello, the Smothers Brothers of the mime world. Shields and Yarnell, an American mime team. They were a married couple, Robert Shields and Loreen Yarnell.
7: Now, here's something.
6: Yes?
7: I just did a quick search of famous mimes.
6: Yeah.
7: And famous contemporary mimes, according to this list.
6: Contemporary
7: and
6: mimes.
7: And if you think about it, it makes sense. The Blue Man Group. If you've ever seen the Blue Man Group.
6: Oh, I have. Very, very interesting.
7: They do not speak.
6: They have taken it to another level. A percussive mime group. Yeah, they don't speak. Well, then I would say Teller of Penn & Teller fame. He's nonverbal.
7: Very mime-ish.
6: Any nonverbal performer is a mime? I don't know about that. I don't want my mimes playing percussive instruments. That to me taints the mime world. I'm going to say
7: you're putting a mime in a box.

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1: All right. So, yeah, we were talking about mimes. Not a lot of people saying I'm going into the profession of mimes these days, but there's a lot of things that we have forgotten. TV shows, bands, and we forget more and more.
2: There are mime bands?
1: No, but look at this. Shields and Yarnell, they were on the cover of Dynamite magazine. Remember at school, you could get Dynamite, and it was $6 a year, and you got 12 issues, and it gave young kids something, nice to read instead of filth and garbage.
2: Filth and garbage, they used to do mornings across town.
1: Now they're in Rensselaer. doing mornings or whatever they're doing. But yeah, we forgot about, Shields and Yarnell. How about, when's the last time you had people over for a fondue party? Remember trying to clean your ceilings after a fondue party?
2: What kind of fondue parties would you have?
1: They were wild. Is it fondue? Fondue.
2: Yeah.
1: When it heats up the chocolate and stuff?
2: Yeah, chocolate or cheese or apparently oils you can actually
1: oils.
2: Do.
1: Fondue. Anybody remember the banana splits? That was a staple.
2: Like an actual banana split
1: the band. La, yes. Tra la la la la la la. When's the last time you played a good game of Stratego?
2: Or Twister.
1: When's the last time you watched The Electric Company?
2: I loved The Electric Company.
1: Morgan Freeman started there. Variety shows. No one has a variety show anymore.
2: And that is, I believe, bring back the variety show.
1: Bring back the variety show. Captain and Tennille had the best variety show ever because Tony Tennille was so effervescent and bubbly. And Daryl Dragon was almost mime-like. He wouldn't. Why do we have Daryl Dragon co-hosting a show when he doesn't talk and he has no interest in being there?
2: No, I'm going to say Donnie and Marie.
1: Donnie and Marie had a great one.
2: Had the best.
1: But I'm saying the best from a terrible standpoint.
2: Okay. Sonny and Cher had a good variety show.
1: Oh, yeah. They knew what they were doing. What's his name? Not Red Fox. Who am I thinking? Flip Wilson had a great variety show.
2: Oh, yeah.
1: Flip Wilson knew how to hold an audience. Red Fox had one, but it wasn't. I was thinking it was short-lived.
2: I can understand why.
1: It's like the Richard Pryor show. It had like 5 episodes, and they're like, oh, what are we doing?
2: Yeah.
1: The first show, he came out naked on NBC Live.
2: That's a start.
1: That will throw the suits into a tizzy. When's the last time you stopped at a Stuckey's for a pecan roll?
2: I don't remember the last time I saw a Stuckey's.
1: Are they? Someone was telling me that they're still out there. There's still a few straggler Stuckey's out there. Hello, WVLI.
3: Hey, good morning. The very best variety show of all time, Rowan and Martin's Laugh-In.
1: Rowan and Martin's Laugh-In was fantastic. I loved it. But if you get a chance, just from a kitschy, awful standpoint, look up on YouTube the Captain and Tennille.
3: The Captain and Tennille
1: variety show, because Daryl Dragon has zero interest in being there, and it shows. Yeah. He's like staring off camera, and Tony Tennille's like, isn't that great? We're going to have on, Carly Simon's going to be on today, Daryl. And he's just like, oh, okay.
2: His whole bit was just being detached from the whole show.
1: Yeah.
2: She'd start to sing, he'd play his keyboard. And then he just was checked out.
1: When's the last time you went to Sears and bought a pair of tough skin jeans?
2: When was the last time you went to Sears?
1: I know, I miss Sears. The Sears catalog was the best thing in the world. Do you remember the Sears catalog coming to the house?
3: Oh, heck yeah. And we had to circle everything.
1: Yes!
3: I
1: got none of them.
2: Boy, those Christmas ones. Those Christmas catalogs.
1: Aww. Yeah, Christmas catalogs.
3: I just want to comment, too. We forgot the wonderful mime troupe back in the 70s called Moominshants.
1: Moominshants? Boy, I barely remember that. They were a mime group.
3: Yeah. I thought I was all you know, excited because, you know, living down here, I learned how to take the Metra up to Chicago, and I'm like, ooh, this Mind Trip's going to play at the Blackstone Theater. I'm going to get tickets and get on the train and go up and see this. Oh, God.
1: Go see Moomin Shams. Was it? And Moomin Shams, if I remember them correctly, they would wear, they would, like, do, like, weird costumes in their mime. Moomin Shams is still on tour. Now they're doing their farewell tour this year. Yes, after 55 years. Thank you, Nigel. After 55 years of theater history, Moomin Shams is wrapping it up. They're going to do their adieu farewell tour, and it wraps up throughout the year. It's going to premiere December 3rd in 2026, and then run throughout the world. So I'm going to see if I can get the sales department to put together a package. Go see Moomin Shams with Mike and Rob, and I will make sure you get a pair of tickets, young lady.
3: Oh, that would be so, so wonderful. But, you know, they used to do kind of like acrobatics and backbends, so I don't think this is going to be the original tour.
1: No, I don't think they're 85-year-old Moomin Shams mimes, but I think the troupe has passed the baton to new performers. You're right. Thank you.
2: I do hear they do unspeakable things.
1: Mimes do unspeakable things. 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
3: Good
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3: Morning.
1: Yes, we're talking mimes.
3: How about Carol Burnett's show?
1: The Carol Burnett Show. Fantastic. That's another thing. We forget how great that was as a variety show.
2: Quite probably the best variety show ever, yeah.
1: Yeah. She was Carol Burnett and Tim Conway and Harvey Korman, and boy, did I have a crush on Vicki Lawrence. Vicki Lawrence, cutie pie. All right, thank you.
3: Thank you. Have a good day, guys.
1: You too. Bye. Yeah. All right. Moomin Shams. I like the woman saying, okay, thank you. Yeah, like this is going to happen. I like promising things that are never going to happen. WVLI welcomes Moomin Shams to the, I don't know, on the rocks.
2: But bring them in. We'll just let them do the morning show sometime.
1: I've heard some morning shows that are competing with us that would be better off with mimes behind the microphone. So we've got that going for us. Rob, the news is coming up. We have still to come a story. Sometimes you attempt to be inconspicuous, and in doing so, you make yourself extremely suspicious. We're going to talk about that. Wild dingdom, an amazing wild dingdom. The world of animals never ceases to amaze us, so stay with us. And Rob, if you would, put on your news cap and lay it on us.
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2: 92.7 WVLI, where local news always comes first. Clouds this morning, clearing this afternoon, a high right around 80. Complete look at the forecast coming up. Checking your WVLI news this Thursday morning, I'm Rob West. Indiana State Police arrested a 23-year-old Lake Village man following an alleged road rage incident Wednesday afternoon. In a press release, Indiana State troopers say it was just before 2 yesterday afternoon. They were called to a report of shots fired on the northbound side of I-65 near the eastbound I-80 ramp. The victim told troopers driver of another car had shot at her, breaking one of her windows in the car. Reports say that she had minor injuries from flying glass. Indiana State Police searched the car. The alleged offender allegedly found a loaded handgun. Troopers say they arrested Gavin J. McCammon on preliminary charges of criminal recklessness with a deadly weapon. Project Headspace and Timing has launched a transportation fund to help local veterans to get to where they need to go. The fund, named in honor of the late Major Donald J. Brewer. Barbie Brewer Watson says her father was always helping people get around, and there's a need for that in the veteran community.
4: Especially for a lot of the specialized treatment that veterans need. Sometimes that requires airfare and, you know, some medical assistance to also accompany them on the flight to get to the treatment centers they need. Sometimes transportation can be quite expensive.
2: Brewer Watson said they still need to raise about $3,000 to reach their initial $10,000 goal for the fund. Contact Project Headspace and Timing to learn more. Kankakee Municipal Band Summer Concert Series continues tonight at the Palzer Bandshell in Bird Park. Municipal Band conductor Bob Evans has a rundown of tonight's concert.
5: 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Many family members of our band who play instruments will be joining us in this performance. Featured guest conductors will be two area music educators who are members of the band. They are Mike Snyder and Justin Gund. 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Our vendor is candy and cake, so bring your lawn chair and come over to Don Palzer Bandshell for an enjoyable evening you will not forget of music, food, and fun.
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7: NBC News Radio, I'm Michael Kastner. President Trump is pledging assistance to Venezuela after a pair of earthquakes rocked that country on Wednesday. Over 30 people are dead and about 700 are injured after a magnitude 7.2 quake struck first, followed by a magnitude 7.5, the strongest to hit Venezuela in over 100 years. Secretary of State Marco Rubio is telling leaders in the Middle East the U.S. wants peace with Iran, but not at any price. He's in Bahrain for a meeting of the Gulf Cooperation Council. The price for the long-anticipated Grand Theft 6 video game has been revealed. More from Mark Mayfield.
8: Rockstar Games announced it will cost gamers $80 to buy the basic single-player version of the game. Meanwhile, Grand Theft Auto 6 Ultimate Edition will set fans back $100.
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6: In sports, Cubs won both ends of a doubleheader Wednesday, while the Sox and Cards both lost. Cubs beat the Mets 10-3 and 10-5 yesterday in a doubleheader in New York. They go for the four-game sweep tonight. White Sox lost the last game of their three-game set with the Guardians last night, 4-3 in Chicago. Sox are off tonight. St. Louis Cardinals lost 9-4 to the Diamondbacks. They wrap up that series tonight in St. Louis. Chicago Sky snapped a six-game losing streak, beating the Portland Fire 101-78 last night in Chicago. Same two teams in Portland tomorrow night. And there are six matches today in World Cup group play. Ivory Coast faces Curacao in Philadelphia. Germany battles Ecuador in East Rutherford. Japan takes on Sweden in Arlington. The Netherlands meets Tunisia in Kansas City. Australia and Paraguay face off in Santa Clara. And the United States plays Turkey in Inglewood.
2: Your 92.7 WVLI forecast. Clouds this morning clearing this afternoon, high about 80. Mostly cloudy skies overnight with a slight chance of rain. Overnight low about 60. Mostly cloudy tomorrow with off and on rain, 75 for the high. Then partly sunny both Saturday and Sunday. Saturday's high 80, near 90 the high on Sunday. 66, Watseka 64, Wilmington splitting the difference at 65 in Kankakee. That is a check of your WVLI news here on this Thursday. Have a good rest of your day and be safe, everybody. Rob West.
1: Thank you, Rob. Coming up, a very strange story. Trying to be inconspicuous, a little too hard. It's coming up next.
0: Mike D'Amato in the morning with Rob West on 92.7 WVLI.

0: Mike Tamano in the morning with Rob West on 92.7 WVLI.
1: All righty. You know, I think this might be inspired by Elon Musk when he made billions of dollars by selling items that shot flames, and he sold them globally under the moniker, "This is not a flamethrower."
2: Right.
1: So now that was a marketing plan that might work for a lot of people to sell something that's not supposed to be sold by labeling it not what it is. Laurel County, Kentucky. I guess two people took a page out of Elon's book. They're facing charges after drugs were allegedly found inside a vehicle in an unusual case in Kentucky. Now, police in Laurel County say they were called to a business following a report of a vehicle parked in an employee-only parking area. Again, you've pointed this out before. Don't do anything that's going to draw attention.
2: Don't be stupid, stupid.
1: After noticing a bag which had written upon it, "Definitely not a bag full of drugs," inside the vehicle, officers searched the vehicle and found narcotics inside the bag.
2: Really?
1: The bag, and you know, you'd think they were just, the people who did this are just looking, but we wrote on there, "Definitely not a bag full of drugs."
2: Well, and if you're the cop, now who do you believe? I mean, because it said right there on the bag.
1: Your Honor, if you look at the bag that was full of drugs, it clearly states this is definitely not a bag full of drugs. Damon Bennett was arrested on an outstanding warrant. Well, yeah, because he's a dumb picklehead. And he was arrested with 51-year-old Trisha Crowley. They were taken into custody on multiple charges. One of them should have been pure stupidity.
2: Yeah.
1: Including giving an officer false identifying information and possession of controlled substances.
2: So I wonder if I put like a sign on top of my car that says "definitely not speeding," you think that the cops would, "Oh, he's not speeding."
1: Definitely, this car is definitely not speeding.
2: Yeah.
1: Just paint that on your door and the cops would be like, "Oh, bad.
2: Don't even need to paint him with the radar because
1: I made a mistake.
2: It's obvious he's not speeding.
1: He's not speeding."
2: No.
1: Very, very funny stuff. Very funny stuff. Well, we have a wild dingdom coming up. We have the showbiz report coming up. So
2: Wow. Saddle
1: up, ride these wild airwaves. Mike Tamano in the morning with Rob West. We've got you covered here for laughs and the greatest hits of all time. Here's one from Tom Petty.

0: 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Wild Dingdom time.
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0: Audience in the American radio landscape. Thank you, WVLI listeners, for just contributing to this program, which is, I had someone tell me, your radio show is an anomaly these days because you actually have people having fun on the radio. I said, there's very few left.
2: Yeah.
0: There's very few. And thank you, Milner Media, for allowing us. Do they know that we're, what we're doing?
2: Under the radar.
0: We have a blast. And some of the not everything that comes on the phone can be put on the air.
2: There are things. Sometimes people are a little...
0: They're working blue, Rob.
2: Yeah.
0: And but they come up with some very funny stuff. But you are invited to join us anytime, 815-939-3388, your direct line to this good time. And now, without further ado, an educational portion of the program.
2: Time now for another award-winning edition of Mike and Rob's Mutual of Wellington's Wild Dingdom TM.
0: In a strange turn of events, there was an orange lobster discovered at a Red Lobster restaurant.
2: Was it a rock lobster?
0: Was it a rock? Was a rock lobster? Are we going to see the B-52s in Devo?
2: I don't know.
0: We'll go get drinks during the if Devo goes too long.
2: Once they do Whip It, we'll just go.
0: Yeah, Whip It, and what else do they do? They do I Can't Get No Satisfaction. Then you know,
2: yeah,
0: because Devo is fun as a novelty act, but the B-52s.
2: Oh,
0: and I ran into Freddie Schneider on a train in Atlanta, and I couldn't. The timing was so off.
2: Yeah,
0: you know, last year I went to Georgia to visit a friend. And in the Atlanta airport, you have to take a train, like from one, like departures or arrivals, you have to take trains to them. So I get on this train and I'm holding on to the pole. And who else is holding on to the pole? Fred Schneider of B-52 fame.
2: You and Fred Schneider shared a pole?
0: We held on to a pole together.
2: Wow.
0: And his name was Stosh. He was visiting family. And he was a little wobbly, so we held on to this pole. But here's the deal. I said, Fred Schneider? And he said, yes, sir. And I said, I am a huge B-52s fan. And I said, it's an honor. And we shook hands. And as soon as I was going to get my camera out, can I take a quick selfie? He's like... The door's open. He's like, well, you have a beautiful day. And I was like, bye, Fred. And I was like, I'm looking around at all these people. They're reading their phones. I'm like, folks, Fred Schneider of the B-52s was in our presence. And you just were staring at your stupid phones.
2: Rock Lobster Love Shack.
0: But the popular food sea restaurant or the popular seafood restaurant.
2: Footsie.
0: Footsie. That's where you go and you play footsie under the table with the person across the table from you. The popular seafood restaurant.
2: Ah.
0: Now, they've taken many live lobsters' lives in their boiling water grave, but I'll tell you something.
2: Yeah.
0: Jose Romero, who's a dishwasher at the Red Lobster in Pueblo, Colorado, was unpacking a shipment and he found an unusually colored crustacean that caught his attention. It was a Now, this was...
3: A rock. It wasn't a rock. What's a rock?
0: It was a orange-colored lobster, and the orange hue is surprisingly not from a, you know, anything that's chemical or anything like that. It's a genetic mutation that is very, very rare. There is actually a rainbow of lobsters, including blue, yellow, and orange. Rainbow of Lobsters is a great name for a band.
2: Got it.
0: Go ahead and put that down. And instead of serving it up, they contacted the local aquarium to rehome the crustacean, and they named him Crush after the orange soda. These are very rare, these colorful lobsters. But that's the sad part. He gets taken out of the tank, and they're going... there goes our buddy, Mr. Orange. Sorry, pal, you're going to the boiling water. And then they see him going a truck. They're going, he got paroled. What's going on? And he's going, I'm free. I'm going back to the ocean. Next thing he knows, he's dropped in an aquarium somewhere.
2: And I'm guessing, though, that this mutation, orange, blue, whatever.
0: Yellow.
2: Probably not so good for them trying to blend in to the ocean floor. I'm thinking,
0: if you're yellow, you're going to look like you're edible.
2: You're going to, yeah, you're going to stand out to whatever it is. And I'm, lobsters are tasty. So I'm sure there are a lot of things in the ocean.
0: It's not our fault for eating you. If you didn't want to be eating lobsters, you shouldn't be so darn tasty.
2: That's words to live by right there. If you didn't want to be eaten, you shouldn't be so darn tasty.
0: If you were in Dumbo, Brooklyn this past Monday.
2: Okay.
0: You may have thought that you were hallucinating when 15 crates of live chickens fell off the back of a white truck and started wandering around. Hundreds of chickens wandering around Brooklyn. The truck driver carrying them continued on, not noticing that he had lost 15 crates of live chickens.
2: But here's the thing. Brooklyn, you say? It was in Brooklyn?
0: Brooklyn, New York.
2: My guess is people walking down the street were like, hey, it's not even the strangest thing I saw today.
0: No, I just lived through these elections. That's stranger than 15,000 chickens walking around. But it's a very trendy area, you know, Brooklyn. It's by the sea and a lot of... Can I just say something? New York, you know, I liked Manhattan was fun when it was still, you know, alive. But anything outside of Manhattan is filthy. Yeah. And I just want to go to New York proper, New York City proper, and go to all the boroughs and just drop off fresh paint. Because every single place needs a paint job.
2: We could start a paint drive for New York City.
0: Yeah. Yes. Yes, it would be. Yes. We just pitch it as a socialist program, and it'll get passed. We want to paint New York, but yeah, there are 15 crates of live chickens wandering through, and there's some of them are little chickies.
2: Aw,
0: little baby chickies,
2: poor little things.
0: Yeah, and wrapping it up, Rob, in the
2: 15,000 chickens. Somebody ate good that night.
0: Oh yeah. You know, there were some restaurants going, grab a few.
2: Right.
0: Crying out loud, this stuff is astronomical. A one-eyed beaver was rescued from a spring flooding in upstate New York.
2: A one-eyed what?
0: A one-eyed beaver. It's been licensed as an educational ambassador. The ambassador beaver. People have come from as far as the Netherlands, Australia, and many, many people from around the world are coming to see the one-eyed beaver. Alex LaRoche, a wildlife rehabilitator in Saratoga Springs, took the call, assuming it was just another woodchuck. And they found out it wasn't a woodchuck. It was a rock lob. No, it was a baby beaver.
2: Does this one-eyed baby beaver ambassador have a name?
0: Let's see what they named it. Well, they gave it beaver-specific pox. Another one was rehabbed that had pox, and this beaver rehabilitator, Miss LaRoche, married her husband under an arch of beaver sticks.
2: Beaver sticks.
0: She's obsessed with these animals.
2: So, are those sticks made out of beavers?
0: No, like Slim Jims or beef jerky. I don't think they were a snack. Try new beaver sticks, full of protein. I've eaten beaver. My friend makes beaver pot roast.
2: Have you now?
0: Yeah, he makes beaver pot roast.
2: Okay,
0: because he's a trapper.
2: Yeah,
0: and if you take a beaver and put it in a crock pot for the whole day,
2: oh yeah,
0: it's like a delicious. Pot roast.
2: It melts in your mouth.
0: It is fantastic. And they don't have... She was so excited, Alexis LaRoche, because she said, every time I get a call about a baby beaver, it's always a woodchuck. So it's like a, you know, it's a letdown.
2: Oh, yeah.
0: So this one, they haven't named it, but they are using it to go around and teach children about how beavers stabilize water tables, reduce flash flooding, suppress wildfires, and generate life wherever they go. So the life-giving beaver, there you go. Another educational edition on WVLI.
2: But they need to name the one-eyed baby beaver.
0: Yeah, they haven't given it a name. And that's really, that's unusual. They usually give them these kooky names.
2: And that is another award-winning edition.
0: Oh, they did. This just came over. Thank you, Nigel. They have named it Bo. Bo the one-eyed beaver.
2: Bo the one-eyed baby beaver.
0: That's it.
2: And that's another award-winning edition of Mike and Rob's Mutual of Wellington's Wild Dingdom, TM.
0: I want to just name wildlife. That's going to be my new thing. I'm just going to give names to rescued wildlife.
2: Bo is an easy one. Okay, but you got to have a, you know, you can name him something. I don't know, One-Eyed Jake or something. What, I don't know.
0: Jerry. After Jerry Mathers.
2: Sure. There you go. Like
4: 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I'm Scott Smith, talking with Mayor Jeff Keese of the Village of Bourbonnais. 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
5: 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our symbol for the Village of Bourbonnais. It's because we are a French-Canadian municipality that started here. That's how Bourbonnais was founded.
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0: 92.7 WVLI, where local news always comes first. 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Clouds this morning, clearing this afternoon, high about 80. Complete look at the forecast coming up. Checking your WVLI news this Thursday morning, I'm Rob West. Kankakee City Police investigating after a house was broken into Tuesday morning. According to reports, officers called to the home in the 300 block of North Entrance Avenue just before 11:30 Tuesday morning by a woman who said that she had video surveillance footage of a man forcing his way into the home about 2 o'clock Tuesday morning. Officers say they found the back door had been pried open. The owner said copper recently installed in the basement was missing, along with some pruning shears. City police continue to investigate. Indiana Governor Mike Braun says the Chicago Bears now focused on Hammond for a possible new stadium. Indiana News Now's Joe Ollery reports.
1: WTHR 13 reports Braun says the team's board has unanimously identified Hammond as its top option and says state leaders have been in regular contact with the franchise for months.
2: That was after 6 years, 5.5 of which they had a deaf ear from their own state, governor, legislature, city of Chicago. That's what happens when you have a deaf ear to the customer. I come from the world of business. We moved at the speed of business, not government.
1: Illinois leaders are still pushing rival proposals, but Braun says Indiana remains in a strong position as the Bears continue their due diligence. I'm Joe Ollery, Indiana News Service.
0: Bourbon A Friendship Festival continues tonight at the Grove behind Village Hall. Village Director Marketing and Community Engagement Lindy Casey has a rundown of today's events.
3: Today, the carnival opens for you at 5 p.m. Meineke's Beer Garden is also open from 5 p.m. to 10 p.m. today. Bingo begins at 5 p.m. and entertainment with live bands begins at 6:15.
0: 51st Annual Bourbon A Friendship Festival runs through Sunday on the festival grounds behind Village Hall.
4: NBC News Radio, I'm Michael Kastner. Secretary of State Marco Rubio is telling leaders in the Middle East that the U.S. wants peace with Iran, but not at any price. He's in Bahrain for a meeting of the Gulf Cooperation Council and is assuring foreign ministers that a peace deal with Iran would take into account the interests of U.S. allies.

0: Over 160 people are dead and about 700 are injured after two powerful earthquakes rocked Venezuela. A magnitude 7.2 earthquake struck first on Wednesday, followed by a magnitude 7.5 quake, which was the strongest to hit Venezuela in over 100 years. Her name was Kitty. There are signs Taylor Swift will marry NFL star Travis Kelce at Madison Square Garden. Sources tell the New York Times there will be a small gathering at the Garden on July 2nd for an intimate event. And then the next day, 1,000 guests will gather for a celebration. Michael Kastner, NBC News Radio.
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2: 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In Governor State Women's Volleyball Camp, July 13th through 15th, the Men's Volleyball Camp is 15th through 17th. 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
4: Your 92.7 WVLI forecast. Clouds this morning, clearing up this afternoon. Got some sunshine out there now. High today about 80. Mostly cloudy overnight with a slight chance of rain. Overnight low 60. Mostly cloudy Friday. Off and on rain 75. Then partly sunny both Saturday and Sunday. Saturday's high 80, near 90 on Sunday. 76 in Watsika. 76? Did I really say that? 67
2: In
4: Watsika.
2: Well, you could have said it was a footsie restaurant instead of a seafood restaurant.
4: 65 in Wilmington, 66 degrees in Kankakee. It is a check of your WVLI news here on this Thursday. Have a good rest of your day. Be safe, everybody. I'm Rob West.
2: Thank you, Rob. Coming up, the show business report, and he'll be bringing Jack and Diane, but who will you bring with you to see John Mellencamp live in concert? Go to the WVLI Facebook page. Let us know who you're going to be taking with you. Tag that person. And you could score tickets to see Dancing Words Tour, the greatest hits of John Mellencamp, Saturday, July 11th in Tinley Park. 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
2: Run-ins with bikers, you know. That's
4: sure. You've had several.
2: I've had several. My daughter and I were on the treacherous I-80 Joliet Bridge, which is, you know, scary.
4: And it
2: was
4: I-80.
2: There was a accident up ahead. And so it was backed up, and as luck would have it...
4: You're stuck on the bridge.
2: I'm stuck on the bridge. I hate bridges anyway. I don't like bridges.
4: Well, and that one is
2: treacherous.
4: Not good.
2: And we're surrounded. Now, I'm not talking about, you know, here's a bike, there's a bike. Everybody in front of us, six rows deep, we're in a very prominent motorcycle gang. To my left and my right... very prominent members of this particular California chapter of a world-famous motorcycle club, I'm sorry, and behind us. And so it was very hot out. I rolled down the windows on my pickup truck, and I looked over to this guy, and he had his old lady on the back. And that's very respectful in the biker world, my yes. old lady. I said, it's good to see you kids wearing helmets. And he suggested that I perform an unnatural act on myself.
4: Really?
2: Yeah. And then I rolled up the windows, and my daughter said, that went well. And we sat there for another 20 minutes with me looking straight ahead, and I could feel the magnetic force of this guy still staring at me. And I was kind of doing that thing where you do the side eye. Just like, oh, yeah, funny. He's still staring at me.
4: From the California chapter. So they were like sightseeing? They were out traveling the United States?
2: They were just, probably here. I think they might have been here for business.
4: Yeah.
2: You don't know what kind of business they had to attend to.
4: I'll bet building homeless shelters.
2: Something like that. Yeah. Perhaps working at a soup kitchen, donating their time for the local Christian summer camp. Yeah. I don't know.
4: Yeah.
2: Yeah, and I had that weird thing where I kept, like, raising my eyebrow and looking. He's still... And then Leah, look over my shoulders. He's still staring at me. Yeah, he's not happy.
4: But you gave him a compliment. He was being safe.
2: I said, it's good to see you kids wearing helmets.
4: Was the young lady on the back wearing a helmet, too?
2: She started laughing. No, she didn't have a helmet on. She had, and his was more of an army helmet, you know, but it was still okay. It was still head protection.
4: Yeah.
2: And, he let me know that he didn't care what my opinion was.
4: In no uncertain terms.
2: No. I said, well, that's not a nice thing
4: to
2: say.
4: It's not even possible.
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1: video online
2: stuff.
1: Talking thing. I'll call them up and ask them.
2: Yeah, pavlovmedia.com.
1: Well, Daryl Hall is okay. A lot of people have been calling about that. I guess erroneous reports online saying he had gone, but he's not gone. She's gone. He got a new kidney transplant. So on Instagram, Daryl Hall said, "I thought you should know that I recently received a kidney transplant from a very kind and generous donor." And he added, "It happened a couple of weeks ago, and I'm starting to feel better already." So that's great. He'll be making new music, he said, in a few months.
2: Oh, good.
1: You know, there's a connection to Hall & Oates in St. Anne.
2: I have heard.
1: Every time we met, I'm just saving people from calling every time Hall & Oates gets played or stated on this program. You know, his wife is from, yes, I know, she's from St. Anne.
2: And anytime they're in town, they're welcome to stop in. We would welcome them here.
1: And we put John Oates in the Mike and Rob's Mustache Hall of Fame. Now, he's no Gene Shalit or Wilford Brimley.
2: Yeah.
1: But he's still in the top 1,000 of all, greatest mustaches of all time. Neil Young is sharing a previously unannounced movie through his website. It's called Corduroy Plants. The great Neil Young.
3: I need someone to live with me.
1: The 11-song film is an hour long.
3: To keep my
2: it's an hour of your life you won't get back.
3: Keep my shorts clean.
2: I can't stand Hilly.
1: He was the movie was directed by Daryl Hannah.
2: Okay.
1: I hope they play this song.
3: And soul patches on my jeans.
1: This is you know who that is? That's the great Christopher Guest.
2: Okay.
1: He did a parody of Neil Young. Fantastic stuff. We're excited to say that Cheap Trick is expanding their North American tour. One of the greatest rock and roll bands of all time, right from Rockford, Illinois.

0: They've added two new dates in August and five in September. The All Washed Up Tour begins August 2nd in Canada, wraps up in Madison, Wisconsin, and yeah, tickets are going on sale this Friday to see Cheap Trick. Now, this is a Christian rock band. This is the first Christian song that has gotten 1 billion Spotify streams. A band called Skillet. You got this album? You're a little headbanger, aren't you? I teach Sunday school, and the kids all, they wear Skillet t-shirts and stuff. And I'm like, I thought they were like all into like frying food or something. What's Skillet? What is this? And then they played it for me. Like, it's a little heavy for me, but this comes as Skillet is set to launch their Comatose 20 Years Still Screaming tour this fall. The Christian rock band with the 1 billion Spotify streams award. That's pretty good dough, I'm guessing.
1: They made like 10 cents.
0: 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That's amazing. 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
1: 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Banking as it should be in Aroma Park, Bourbonnais, Kankakee, and Danforth. Clouds this morning, clearing this afternoon, high about 80. Complete look at the forecast coming up. Checking your WVLI news this Thursday morning, I'm Rob West. AAA says Indiana continues to have the lowest fuel prices in the entire country, and Governor Mike Braun says that it's due to the state's suspension of the gasoline usage tax and excise tax. Hoosiers have the nation's cheapest gasoline and have for the last month. It's 61 cents less than the national average. Average price in Indiana currently $3.30 a gallon, the nationwide average $3.91. AAA says the statewide average for a gallon of gas here in Illinois, $4.20 a gallon. Two new Chicago area locations are pitching proposals for a new Bears stadium. Jake Lamore has that.
2: Rob, North Suburban McCook Mayor Terry Carr says he wants to keep the team in Illinois. He says the Bears can build a venue on a 150-acre site near the corner of 55th Street and East Avenue, which is a former quarry. Meanwhile, state representative from Chicago, Curtis Tarver, is pitching a location on the city's south side at 85th and Lakeshore Drive near the old U.S. Steelworks property. In related news, Illinois Governor J.B. Pritzker says he's prepared to call a special legislative session in Springfield to get a deal on the stadium bill done. He also mentioned the Bears executives must be specific about the provisions they want in the legislation so legislators can vote on them. I'm Jake Lamore.
1: Just in time for the nation's 250th birthday, the U.S. Mint, celebrating the release of new quarters that feature the Declaration of Independence. Tammy Trujillo reports.
3: Officials held an event at Monticello to help publicize the new quarters ahead of America's 250th anniversary. The Mint also announced that 250,000 quarters bearing a special July 4th mark will be mixed in with the other Declaration of Independence quarters put in circulation. Mint Director Paul Hollis said he hoped the special coins would help Americans reflect on their history during this year's anniversary celebrations. I'm Tammy Trujillo.
4: NBC News Radio, I'm Michael Kastner. Secretary of State Marco Rubio is telling leaders in the Middle East that the U.S. wants peace with Iran, but not at any price. He's in Bahrain for a meeting of the Gulf Cooperation Council and is assuring foreign ministers that a peace deal with Iran would take into account the interests of U.S. allies. Over 160 people are dead and about 700 are injured after two powerful earthquakes rocked Venezuela. A magnitude 7.2 earthquake struck first on Wednesday, followed by a magnitude 7.5 quake, which was the strongest to hit Venezuela in over 100 years. There are signs Taylor Swift will marry NFL star Travis Kelce at Madison Square Garden. Sources tell the New York Times there will be a small gathering at the Garden on July 2nd for an intimate event. And then the next day, 1,000 guests will gather for a celebration. Michael Kastner, NBC News Radio.
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1: In sports, Cubs won both ends of a doubleheader Wednesday, while the Sox and Cards both lost. Cubs beat the Mets 10-3 and 10-5 yesterday in a doubleheader in New York. They go for the four-game sweep tonight. White Sox lost the last game of their three-game set with the Guardians last night, 4-3 in Chicago. Sox are off tonight. St. Louis Cardinals lost 9-4 to the Diamondbacks. They wrap up that series tonight in St. Louis. Chicago Sky snapped a six-game losing streak, beating the Portland Fire 101-78 last night in Chicago. Same two teams in Portland tomorrow night. And there are six matches today in World Cup group play. Ivory Coast faces Curacao in Philadelphia. Germany battles Ecuador in East Rutherford. Japan takes on Sweden in Arlington. The Netherlands meets Tunisia in Kansas City. Australia and Paraguay face off in Santa Clara. And the United States plays Turkey in Inglewood.
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1: Few off and on clouds the rest of the day today. We're looking for a high right around 80. It'll be mostly cloudy overnight tonight with a slight chance of rain. Overnight low about 60. Mostly cloudy Friday. Off and on rain 75. Then look for partly sunny skies both Saturday and Sunday. Saturday's high 80. For the big parade on Sunday, 90 degrees. 67 in Wilmington, 68 Watseka and Kankakee. That is a check of your WVLI news here on this Thursday. Have a good rest of your day. Be safe, everybody. Rob West.
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7: So in a couple of weeks, I'm going to be taking a few days off for summertime. And our intern is going to be filling in for us.
1: Oh, nice.
7: Mr. Jim Brand. Hi, Jim.
1: Hey,
7: this mic's out. So we would have three mics, but that one's being worked on by Sid the engineer, whatever his name is.
1: I mean, we can try it again just to see.
7: Try it. Give it a shot.
1: For summer. See, it's not working.
7: There you go. Hi, Jim.
8: Hello.
7: Jim Brandt, legend in Kankakee Radio and beyond. He's going to be filling in for me, and he and Rob will have some fun. Don't be too good, though, because I'm such a pain in the neck here. They might say, you know what? Hey, listen, you know what we've got coming up?
1: What's that?
7: We've got this day in history.
1: Mm-hmm.
7: And also, I wanted to talk about a new warning from the TSA, because we do public service announcements here. We're going to get to that next.
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1: So you see all these people come into America and, you know, the big social media videos are people saying how much they love America.
2: Oh, yeah. They're saying we were lied to in our country.
1: Oh, yeah. Only people who are either brainwashed or spoiled brats don't know that this is the greatest nation that ever was and ever will be. And you're blessed to live here. But you'd have to be a spoiled brat or brainwashed to not know that. And people from other countries are coming here and they're going, we're having so much fun. This is fantastic. But the TSA, the Transportation Security Administration, has warned people, do not pack ranch dressing in your carry-on luggage.
2: I've heard about this.
1: Yeah. The agency wrote in an Instagram post, if you're visiting for a very large sporting event and you happen to discover ranch dressing while you're here, please pack it in your checked bag on the way home. Do not try to have a little, like, you know, what do they hand out on your Southwest Airlines? Would you like some peanuts and ginger? Maybe you want to put a little ranch dressing. No, you can't do that. Wait till you get home. Who would have thought that ranch dressing would become the great phenomenon?
2: Do, do, do, do, do.
1: Phenomenon. Do, do, do, do. Phenomenon. Do, do, do, do, do, do, do, do, do, do, do, that it has become. Of all the things to discover, like a lot of people, there are people from China going, oh, we had barbecue.
2: Yeah.
1: Welcome to barbecue.
2: Beef.
1: Yeah. Welcome to restaurants that you can come into and smell from a mile away.
2: Oh, yeah.
1: Sometimes I'll leave here and I will smell Jimmy Joe's barbecue and I will actually, by my nose, be lifted up and I will float down the street into the front doors. I ring the bell and I get my rib tips.
2: But you don't have a good history with TSA.
1: No. The last time I was at TSA, they took my pants off. Because I thought I was carrying a gun on, which, you know, it could be a mistake. But, yeah, I was at Midway Airport. This was, October?
2: Yeah, something like that.
1: And the guy says, sir, because I went through the transporter where you put your arms up and they spin it around to see if you have anything on you. He goes, step right here. What do you got in your ankle? What do I have on my ankle? Hair? These Dockers I'm wearing? I need you to go in that corner, and everybody, like thousands of people are watching as he takes me. They're like, you know, there's a feeling of trepidation.
2: I'm sure.
1: What is this cat being pulled into a corner for? And he said, drop your pants. I said, this is not happening. Oh, it's happening, pal.
2: You were wearing underwear that day.
1: I was wearing underwear, and he said, what's with your ankle? Is there a holster there? I go, do you see a holster? And here's a giant man, and it's rubbing my leg. I said, do you really think I've hidden something beneath my skin? He's like, well, I don't know what it is. Do you have a metal plate or a rod in your... I go, I don't have any metal in my body that I know of. Heavy metal, you know. But that's to the bone, baby. But, yeah, it was every single time.
2: Yeah.
1: Every single time I go anywhere.
2: If something can go wrong.
1: Yeah. Oh, yeah. Absolutely. My wife says she fears every time I do any transactions on the internet.
2: Okay.
1: I had to do something through the Illinois State Police today.
2: Oh, yeah.
1: Or this past weekend.
2: Mm-hmm.
1: I went to do it. They said, for security reasons, we need you to call this number. Okay. And I thought it was because I changed my email. But they know that anyway because it's an updated database.
2: Right.
1: I call the phone number. They said, we need you to go to this website. Went to the website. It said, we need you to call this phone number. Now, like an idiot, I called the number. Yeah. The guy said, we need you to go to this website. I said, oh, I'm trapped.
2: Yeah.
1: I'm trapped in the insanity that is my life.
2: Yeah.
1: Forget it. Whatever happens, happens.
2: Now, most of the folks that are out there listening know this because they've been around a long time, but technology and Mike Tamano, they don't.
1: I have had a computer downstairs in front of Tammy Souter, our general manager.
2: Yeah.
1: And she can attest to this. You can attest to this. I have had a computer not work, won't turn on, won't turn off, won't go to something, and I will hand it to her or another person, and they will touch it, and it will automatically work every single time.
2: Oh.
1: I bought a camera. I tried to get the video camera to work. It wouldn't work. I brought it back to the place I bought it from. The guy says, I don't know what's wrong with this. He goes, let me give you another one. Gave me another one. Did not work. I brought it back. He's like, how is this not working? I said, I don't know. So he went and got a third one, opened it up, put it together, used, listen to me now, used the camera, shut it off, handed it to me, said, do what I just did. I touched it, the same button, same way. I broke it. Broke the camera. He's what? Like, when you go to an electronics store and they give you three cameras, they work one and they give it back to you and you break it from just touching the same button that he touched, the guy says, I don't think I can help you. I'm at a camera store looking for a camera, and I get told, we cannot help you.
2: The number of times that I've come into work in the morning, and Mike's been sitting there, and he's messing with the computer, and he's like, would you do this for me? And I...
1: You do it.
2: Yeah, yeah.
1: You touch it, and it works. Yeah. It's crazy. Hello, WVLI.
3: I think it's your electrifying personality.
1: Oh, thank you.
2: Look at that.
1: That's very kind. My electrifying personality. See, that's what it is. It's a magnetic field.
3: Yes.
1: Well, who is this?
3: Your aura. This is Linda.
1: Linda, you have a voice that is just astonishing.
3: You tell me that every time I call.
1: I know. You should do that. What is that?
2: ASMR stuff.
1: ASMR, where you go, it's time to go to sleep. Go ahead, say that right now. Just kind of put us to sleep. I bet we'll fall asleep right here. Okay. See, look at that. Use your voice. You're going to be a millionaire. You hear me? Look at Rob's falling asleep.
3: All right.
1: Linda, you have a beautiful day. Thank you for the compliments on my electrifying personality, Rob, from the lovely Linda. Yeah. You see that? Yeah, well, you live with me, so you know. But you know, when you go through as much insanity as I do, you have to get a good night's sleep. And that comes from a trip to Ashley Home Store at Turk Furniture, 515 North Kinsey in the Village Square Shopping Center in Bradley. 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Not only do we sleep well, but my 23-pound cat, Chumley, loves it. It's all about finding out where your pressure points lie. Rob, do you know where your pressure points lie?
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1: All right, we have more TSA horror stories. Good morning.
5: Good morning. How are you?
1: I'm doing very well. Who's this?
5: This is Donna.
1: Donna, so you were at TSA. What happened?
5: So we went on a trip to Las Vegas, and at Midway, went through the scanner, and then I got asked to step aside, and they checked me again, let me go. Then when we left Las Vegas, went through the scanner, I got pulled over again, and they checked me again, and then she says, put your hands out, palm up, okay? And then she took out this, it looked like a wand, and she wanded over both of my palms. I didn't ask her why. I Googled it when I got home. They were looking for gunpowder or explosive residue.
1: Explosive residue on Donna's hands is what they were looking for.
5: Yeah.
1: And did they take you into the corner like they did me, that the wall of shame, that, you know, it's right beyond the TSA? Yeah.
5: No, but I was like, I should have asked right then and there, but I don't think I wanted to ask.
1: No, and then she starts pulling out a wand. You're like, what are you, reading my fortune? What are you doing?
5: Yeah.
1: When they
5: but
1: had you
5: that's
1: do,
5: what the they, when I Googled it, that's what it said.
1: They made you put your palms out. I thought maybe they were going to do a group Macarena.
2: Were you carrying explosives?
5: No.
2: Okay.
5: My explosive personality. Yeah, right.
1: That's it.
5: I'm a little old lady.
1: That's it. Well, so am I. Good to talk to you.
5: Okay. Bye.
2: Bye.
1: I'm not a little old lady. I'm a little old man. They pick on us. TSA picks on us. That's what it is.
2: Well, I think people who look like you, you look suspicious.
1: Donna's got explosive residue on her hands, and I've got a bomb hidden in my ankle. Well, it can't be much of a bomb if it's stuck in my ankle.
2: I don't know.
1: Weird magnet. That's what it is. I'm a weird magnet, and I'm proud. Proud of my weird magnetism. All right, so deal with it.
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1: 92.7 WVLI weather, cloudy this morning, clearing this afternoon, high of 80, cloudy overnight, slight chance for a little bit more rain and a low of 60. Cloudy Friday, off and on rain tomorrow, high of 75, and sunny both Saturday and Sunday. Saturday going to reach 80, maybe 90 for Sunday. It's currently 68 in the Kankakee River Valley. So, I'm going to be out and about today. Now, so you have it set up. I am going to have a picture taken with a little kid getting the helmet put on me from the fire department. Right?
2: Yes, it's all set up. You should be fine.
1: Good. I'm going to be at the Bourbonnais Fire Department. So come on by. We're going to be there from noon until 1. And it better not, listen, Keener, it better not be one of those little plastic ones you give to the kids. I want a full-on cool helmet. And I'm going to take a picture of it, and then I'll tell people. That's what I do on the side.
2: Well, don't tell the cops.
1: Radio Rascal, but yeah, I don't want to. I'm not really going to do that. I would be a terrible fireman.
2: Why?
1: Because I'm a wimp.
2: Well, okay, yeah.
1: Dangerous. Like, I would be a terrible cop, too.
2: Yeah.
1: Because I have anger issues, you may have noticed. So, I'm not even keeled. I got a lot of firemen and police in my family.
2: Well, I know your sister was a cop, right?
1: Yeah.
2: On the east side of Chicago.
1: Yeah. Yeah. Her last day, I mean, I'm not going to talk about it on the air. Her last day on the job, you couldn't have a better, I'm going to retire day than she did, bless her heart. And, crazy stuff. But, yeah, from noon until 1, I'm going to be at the Bourbonnais Fire Department. The Firefighters Fish Fry is coming up. We'll talk all about that. That's Friday. And it's a lunchtime broadcast. Roy and I are going to be out there from noon until 1. come see Uncle Mike in the helmet. That's what it's all about.
2: Are you going to wear the helmet the whole hour?
1: How cool are firemen?
2: Yeah, right?
1: You know? They're guys that can get away with just wearing mustaches without the goatee. They just do the mustaches. My cousin Tim, or my cousin's husband Tim, is a fire chief. I don't know, Elmhurst or something. And he does the whole Fu Manchu.
2: Yeah.
1: And people see him go, a fireman. That's what that is, firefighter.
2: Well, you remember Emergency, the TV show, Chet?
1: Chet had a mustache. Yeah.
2: That would be Mustache Hall of Fame material there.
1: Did Randall Mantooth have a mustache? I don't think he did.
2: I don't think he did. I don't think he or Roy, either one, did.
1: Well, they would today because it's all the rage.
0: Mike Tamano in the morning with Rob West.
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0: 92.7 WVLI, where local news always comes first. 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Clouds this morning, clearing this afternoon, high about 80. Complete look at the forecast coming up. Checking your WVLI news this Thursday morning, I'm Rob West. Indiana State Police arrested a 23-year-old Lake Village man following an alleged road rage incident Wednesday afternoon. In a press release, Indiana State Troopers say it was just before 2 yesterday afternoon. They were called to a report of shots fired on the northbound side of I-65 near the eastbound I-80 ramp. The victim told troopers driver of another car had shot at her, breaking one of her windows in the car. Reports say that she had minor injuries from flying glass. Indiana State Police searched the car. The alleged offender allegedly found a loaded handgun. Troopers say they arrested Gavin J. McCammon on preliminary charges of criminal recklessness with a deadly weapon. Project Headspace and Timing has launched a transportation fund to help local veterans to get to where they need to go. The fund, named in honor of the late Major Donald J. Brewer. Barbie Brewer Watson says her father was always helping people get around, and there's a need for that in the veteran community.
1: Especially for a lot of the specialized treatment that veterans need. Sometimes that requires airfare and, you know, some medical assistance to also accompany them on the flight to get to the treatment centers they need. Sometimes transportation can be quite expensive.
0: Brewer Watson said they still need to raise about $3,000 to reach their initial $10,000 goal for the fund. Contact Project Headspace and Timing to learn more. Kankakee Municipal Band Summer Concert Series continues tonight at the Palzer Band Shell in Bird Park. Municipal Band conductor Bob Evans has a rundown of tonight's concert.
2: Our theme for the program is Music Brings Families Together. Many family members of our band who play instruments will be joining us in this performance. Featured guest conductors will be two area music educators who are members of the band. They are Mike Snyder and Justin Gund. We will also have a segment of the program where audience members are invited to come up and conduct the band after a short conducting lesson. If you have always wanted that opportunity, now is your chance. Our vendor is candy and cake, so bring your lawn chair and come over to Don Palzer Bandshell for an enjoyable evening you will not forget of music, food, and fun.
0: The free summer concert series runs now through August 6th.
3: NBC News Radio, I'm Michael Kastner. The death toll is climbing after two powerful back-to-back earthquakes hit Venezuela on Wednesday. At least 164 people are dead, with that number expected to continue to rise as many remain trapped under the rubble of collapsed homes and buildings. Nearly 1,000 people are reported injured as a result of the magnitude 7.2 and 7.5 quakes. Secretary of State Marco Rubio is telling leaders in the Middle East that the U.S. wants peace with Iran, but not at any price. He's meeting with leaders in Bahrain today. President Trump is set to return to the Washington Hilton on Friday. More from Tammy Trujillo.
4: The venue was the site of the White House Correspondents Association dinner and the third alleged assassination attempt against the president. Friday's event will mark his return to the Washington Hilton for the first time since the shooting earlier this year.
3: Michael Kastner, NBC News Radio.
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0: In sports, Cubs won both ends of a doubleheader Wednesday, while the Sox and Cards both lost. Cubs beat the Mets 10-3 and 10-5 yesterday in a doubleheader in New York. They go for the four-game sweep tonight. White Sox lost the last game of their three-game set with the Guardians last night, 4-3 in Chicago. Sox are off tonight. St. Louis Cardinals lost 9-4 to the Diamondbacks. They wrap up that series tonight in St. Louis. Chicago Sky snapped a six-game losing streak, beating the Portland Fire 101-78 last night in Chicago. Same two teams in Portland tomorrow night. And there are six matches today in World Cup group play. Ivory Coast faces Curacao in Philadelphia. Germany battles Ecuador in East Rutherford. Japan takes on Sweden in Arlington. The Netherlands meets Tunisia in Kansas City. Australia and Paraguay face off in Santa Clara. And the United States plays Turkey in Inglewood. Your 92.7 WVLI forecast. Clouds this morning, clearing this afternoon. I think still a few clouds out there. High today about 80. Mostly cloudy overnight with a slight chance of rain. Overnight low 60. Mostly cloudy, off and on rain tomorrow 75. Then partly sunny both Saturday and Sunday. Saturday's high 80, near 90 on Sunday. 68 in Wilmington, 70, both Wantsika and Kankakee. That is a check of your WVLI news here on this Thursday. Have a good rest of your day. Be safe, everybody. I'm Rob West.
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0: 98.7 WVLI, Mike and Rob here, and boy, the TSA stories are rolling in. Good morning, Tony.
1: Yes, Mike.
0: How are you?
1: I'm doing well. I was listening to you coming home this morning.
0: Well, thank you. Where are you coming home from?
1: Actually, my daughter Rebecca's house.
0: Oh, nice. Okay, so you have a TSA story to lay on. So far, we've had me being accused of hiding a bomb in my ankle, inside my body. Donna called. She had explosives on her fingers. And what is your TSA story?
1: Well, to preface, I'm a diabetic, and I'm on an insulin pump.
0: Okay.
1: Okay, and that has an infusion set that attaches to your body. So when you go through TSA, they have to do the body scan on you, and when you finish, they have you come out of the body scan, and they make you hold your insulin pump in your hand, and then they test your hand for residue.
0: Huh.
1: Okay? I'm down at Orlando. My daughter was working down there at Disney. Spent a week. She drops us off at the front door at MCO, which is Orlando International. And we go through security. I do my hold my pump in my hand. The guy tests me, and the machine turns red. Okay? All of a sudden, this guy is standing next to me, calling for a supervisor, and they take me into like a 4x4 closet to test me. Okay? So now here I am being escorted off to this like closet inspection room.
0: Yeah.
1: Next to the TSA as they're explaining that you are going to slowly start removing pieces of clothing.
0: Yeah, yeah.
1: And we need to do a extreme, you know, pat down.
0: Yeah, I got extreme pat. Well, that was, okay. If you're going to get a pat down, at least get the extreme one. That's the best option.
2: Who wants a run of a mill pat down?
0: Yeah, for a couple bucks extra, you know, the upsell. You want the extreme pat? Yeah, go extreme.
1: Yeah, exactly. Your biggest fear is that you may enjoy it.
0: Hey, how often do you guys do these? Are you open 24/7? Because I'm coming back.
1: Exactly. Exactly. I heard the New England Patriots guy get doing this, okay?
0: Yeah.
1: The owner, Kraft, okay?
0: It's crazy. So, it's just so, you know, they're like, hey, we finally caught him. America's Most Wanted, Tony the Insulin Terrorist. We've got him in the room.
1: Exactly.
0: Oh, that's
1: so
0: crazy.
1: As the one guy is explaining how he's going to pat me down and when he's going to pat me down, the supervisor starts asking me questions.
0: Mm-hmm.
1: So like, where were you before you were dropped off at the airport? Well, I took my daughter out for lunch at Disney Springs.
0: Yeah.
1: Well, that shouldn't do anything for it. So as the inspection is being handled and the supervisor's asking me questions.
0: Right.
1: And he goes, you didn't handle any guns or stuff because you blew the machine up for having gunpowder on your hands. I go, wait a second. I don't own a gun. She doesn't own a gun. You know,
0: you didn't go to the fun firing range at Disney World. Yeah, right.
1: You know, so with the talking with the supervisor.
0: Were you at the Donald Duck shooting gallery, perhaps?
1: You know, it's a little bit weirder than that.
0: So
1: okay?
0: Why did this read as gunpowder?
1: My daughter parked in the Disney parking lot, which is on the backside of the Magic Kingdom.
0: All right.
1: Where does the fireworks every night residue fall?
0: Oh, wow, man.
1: Car.
0: You
1: when
0: had
1: I shut the door.
0: Yes.
1: I got gunpowder on my hands from shutting her door from her parking in the Disney.
0: Oh, TSA Horror Story Award goes to Tony. The Magic Kingdom, that's their new dispensary there at Thank you, Tony. That's a great story, man. Be good.
1: Thank you.
0: That's wild. This day in history on the way. Stay with us.
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1: So we still have the birthdays to get to, but I want to go through this day in history, June 15th, the 176th day of the year. Boy, these years, the older you get, man, they fly by.
2: It's June 25th.
1: June 25th. What did I say?
2: 15th. So 6 months from today?
1: Yeah.
2: Is December 25th.
1: That's Christmas. Look at you, Mr. Christmas.
2: Just saying.
1: Mr. Christmas, so the time is.
2: I'm just
1: 1876,
2: saying.
1: A Civil War hero. You may have remembered George Custer.
2: Oh.
1: He traveled to Little Bighorn River in Montana.
2: How'd that go?
1: They turned him into a pincushion.
2: Did not end well for
1: him. No, his last stand. It was, now, he led his 225 troops. He said, guys, we'll be back by lunch. Let's do this thing. But instead, they were met by over 3,000 Sioux and Cheyenne Indians, and they annihilated them.
2: Him and his long, flowing red hair.
1: And he had a stash.
2: Yes, he did. He would have been in the Stash Hall of Fame, yes.
1: 1977, Roy Sullivan was struck by lightning for the seventh time. He made the Guinness Book of World Records.
2: Not the kind of world record you want to hold.
1: No, you don't go out trying to set that.
2: No.
1: He was the most lightning-struck person in the world. He passed away, took his own life in 1983. Probably trying to get a head start on the eighth lightning strike. Poor guy. That's crazy.
2: Mm.
1: 2009, former Charlie's Angels star. 1970s pinup girl, Farrah Fawcett, passed away. Boy, she was young. She was only 62. And it was a very sad day, 2009 as well. Same day, overshadowing Farrah's demise by a lot, Michael Jackson passed away.
2: Yeah.
1: 50-year-old pop music icon suffered cardiac arrest at his home in Los Angeles, was pronounced dead at the UCLA Medical Center. This was just weeks after he was scheduled to begin a 50-night concert stand in London. Terrible. Did they ever put that doctor on the witness stand, or
2: I believe things were done to him. Yes, the doctor is not. Yeah,
1: all right.
2: I think right. I'm pretty sure.
1: We'll do your birthdays in just a moment.
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5: 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You could be the big winner of the week with a Bussy and Reek Brookmont Bowling and Noble Store Dairy Queen's prize package. Our winner this week, Chrissy Smith of Bradley. And today on the 25th day of June, we have Luke Whalen of Kankakee, Jolene Maz of Hersher, and Carrie Kelson of Moments, celebrating their birthday with a lot of cool people here, Rob. We have on the celebrity list Jimmy Walker.
6: Dynamite!
7: JJ.
5: JJ from Good Times. He introduced Dynamite to the American lexicon. He's 79 today. Emmy Award-winning actor and director Michael Lembeck is 78. Now, people may remember him. He directed Santa Claus, those movies with Tim Allen. He was in Everybody Loves Raymond, and he directed it. And but I'll always remember him as Captain Cool from Captain Cool and the Kongs on the Sid and Marty Krofft Saturday morning show. Not only were they a rock band, they were superheroes.

0: That's Sid and Marty Krause. Those guys were
1: on something.
0: They were they'll blow your mind away.
2: When you join us, you'll know why we say it's just a crazy.
1: That was a very 70s theme song.
0: Oh yeah, it was great. The great actress Linda Cardellini is 51 today. Actress Busy Phillips, Busy. I've gone by the Riverside Newborn Billboard 1,000 times. I've yet to see Welcome to the World, 11 pounds, 8 ounces, Baby Busy.
1: Well, maybe we should have more Baby Busies in the world.
0: Bring back Busy. Make it the new Emily, the new Caden. No, you probably don't want to. Well, you can name a boy or a girl Busy. It's like Kelly.
1: Yeah.
0: You can name, boy or girl.
1: So is that B-I-Z-E-E, Busy?
0: Well, that depends if you want to be hip. No, this is B-U-S-Y. Busy Phillips, she's wonderful. She was in Freaks and Geeks, one of my favorite TV shows. Gone but not forgotten, the great June Lockhart.
1: Aw.
0: She was in Lassie. Of course, she was the mother on Lost in Space, which I would like to have called DCFS on the Robinson family, because... Yeah. You're on a strange planet, and you have a stowaway of nefarious character, Dr. Smith, and you let your little boy wander around with him on planets full of giant carrots.
1: Well, the robot will take care of him. It's not like the robot has an off switch or something.
0: Yeah, all he did when the robot got on hand was pull his plug. Well, what kind of a robot is that?
1: Right. That's
0: you need a fail-safe robot to protect your kid from a Dr. Smith.
1: Not a good chaperone there. Send the robot.
0: George Orwell, who penned they were once fictional, but now they're prophetic, Animal Farm in 1984, which we are living.
1: Mm-hmm.
0: Director Sidney Lumet, singer Harold Melvin of the Blue Notes fame, Anthony Bourdain, who had a great job, gone but never forgotten, George Michael of Wham fame, gone, born in 1963, and basketball Hall of Famer, Dikembe Mutombo. And celebrating her birthday today, 83 years old, the incomparable Carly Simon, who gave us what I consider one of the best pop songs of all time, right here on WVLI.

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1: 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Clouds this morning, clearing this afternoon, high about 80. Complete look at the forecast coming up. Checking your WVLI news this Thursday morning, I'm Rob West. Kankakee City Police investigating after a house was broken into Tuesday morning. According to reports, officers called to the home in the 300 block of North Entrance Avenue just before 11:30 Tuesday morning by a woman who said that she had video surveillance footage of a man forcing his way into the home about 2 o'clock Tuesday morning. Officers say they found the back door had been pried open. The owner said copper recently installed in the basement was missing, along with some pruning shears. City police continue to investigate. Indiana Governor Mike Braun says the Chicago Bears now focused on Hammond for a possible new stadium. Indiana News Now's Joe Ollery reports.
2: WTHR 13 reports Braun says the team's board has unanimously identified Hammond as its top option and says state leaders have been in regular contact with the franchise for months.
3: That was after 6 years, five and a half of which they had a deaf ear from their own state, governor, legislature, city of Chicago. That's what happens when you have a deaf ear to the customer. I come from the world of business. We moved at the speed of business, not government.
2: Illinois leaders are still pushing rival proposals, but Braun says Indiana remains in a strong position as the Bears continue their due diligence. I'm Joe Ullery, Indiana News Service.
1: Bourbon A Friendship Festival continues tonight at the Grove behind Village Hall. Village Director Marketing and Community Engagement Lindy Casey has a rundown of today's events.
4: Today, the carnival opens for you at 5 p.m. Meineke's Beer Garden is also open from 5 p.m. to 10 p.m. today. Bingo begins at 5 p.m. and entertainment with live bands begins at 6:15.
1: 51st Annual Bourbon A Friendship Festival runs through Sunday on the festival grounds behind Village Hall.
5: NBC News Radio, I'm Michael Kastner. The death toll is climbing after two powerful back-to-back earthquakes hit Venezuela on Wednesday. At least 164 people are dead, with that number expected to continue to rise as many remain trapped under the rubble of collapsed homes and buildings. Nearly 1,000 people are reported injured as a result of the magnitude 7.2 and 7.5 quakes. Secretary of State Marco Rubio is telling leaders in the Middle East that the U.S. wants peace with Iran, but not at any price. He's meeting with leaders in Bahrain today. President Trump is set to return to the Washington Hilton on Friday. More from Tammy Trujillo.
6: The venue was the site of the White House Correspondents Association dinner and the third alleged assassination attempt against the president. Friday's event will mark his return to the Washington Hilton for the first time since the shooting earlier this year.
5: Michael Kastner, NBC News Radio.
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1: In sports, Cubs won both ends of a doubleheader Wednesday while the Sox and Cards both lost. Cubs beat the Mets 10-3 and 10-5 yesterday in a doubleheader in New York. They go for the four-game sweep tonight. White Sox lost the last game of their three-game set with the Guardians last night, 4-3 in Chicago. Sox are off tonight. St. Louis Cardinals lost 9-4 to the Diamondbacks. They wrap up that series tonight in St. Louis. Chicago Sky snapped a six-game losing streak, beating the Portland Fire 101-78 last night in Chicago. Same two teams in Portland tomorrow night. And there are six matches today in World Cup group play. Ivory Coast faces Curacao in Philadelphia. Germany battles Ecuador in East Rutherford. Japan takes on Sweden in Arlington. The Netherlands meets Tunisia in Kansas City. Australia and Paraguay face off in Santa Clara. And the United States plays Turkey in Inglewood.
8: A few showers and thunderstorms over the next couple of days, but also some nice weather. Today looks pretty good, a mix of sun and clouds, and we're headed for the upper 70s. Overnight will be cloudy with upper 50s, and then more cloud cover on Friday, mid-70s on the afternoon high. We do have a cold front moving through with a few showers and maybe an afternoon thunderstorm. Saturday looks nice. We'll make it up to the 80-degree mark, mix of sun and clouds, upper 80s, and sunny on Sunday. I'm meteorologist Steve Hamilton.
9: Right now it's sunny and 73, beautiful out. Get out there and enjoy it if you can. Come on by and say hi at the Bourbon A Fire Department. I'll be out there from noon till 1. And in the meantime, let us light the candle on the decompression hour where we settle into a mood set musically for a Thursday morning. Breathe in. Let it go. Go get them, Tiger.
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92.7 WVLI. Let us give him a big welcome. July 11th, John Mellencamp in Tinley Park. Your chance to win tickets on our Facebook page. Let us know who you take with us. Give him a tag. You could win from WVLI.

0: 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I'm Scott Smith, and this week we're talking about Bourbonnais with Mayor Jeff Keese. Hello.
1: How are you?
0: Doing well. Let's provide an overview of Bourbonnais to start.
1: We have just over 18,000 residents. We've always been what I would call a bed and breakfast community. Lots of residences, not a lot of businesses that are, you know, from that standpoint. And some of those things are changing. I mean, we've got a new interchange at... it's not that new anymore, but a new interchange at the Bourbonnais Parkway. For me, I think growth in the village is so important, and providing the amenities to our residents, which the Grove is a culmination of all of those amenities. I mean, it's just great for families. So.
0: Let's learn more about the Grove and other things happening in Bourbonnais this week with our Hometown Spotlight.
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4: 92.7 WVLI weather for the Kankakee River Valley.
5: A few showers and thunderstorms over the next couple of days, but also some nice weather. Today looks pretty good, a mix of sun and clouds, and we're headed for the upper 70s. Overnight will be cloudy with upper 50s, and then more cloud cover on Friday, mid-70s on the afternoon high. We do have a cold front moving through with a few showers and maybe an afternoon thunderstorm. Saturday looks nice. We'll make it up to the 80-degree mark. Mix of sun and clouds, upper 80s, and sunny on Sunday. I'm meteorologist Steve Hamilton.
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0: 92.7 WVLI, where local news always comes first. 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Clouds this morning, clearing this afternoon, high about 80. Complete look at the forecast coming up. Checking your WVLI news this Thursday morning, I'm Rob West. AAA says Indiana continues to have the lowest fuel prices in the entire country, and Governor Mike Braun says that it's due to the state's suspension of the gasoline usage tax and excise tax. Hoosiers have the nation's cheapest gasoline and have for the last month. It's 61 cents less than the national average. Average price in Indiana currently $3.30 a gallon. The nationwide average $3.91. AAA says the statewide average for a gallon of gas here in Illinois, $4.20 a gallon. Two new Chicago area locations are pitching proposals for a new Bears stadium. Jake Lamore has that.
1: Rob, North Suburban McCook Mayor Terry Carr says he wants to keep the team in Illinois. He says the Bears can build a venue on a 150-acre site near the corner of 55th Street and East Avenue, which is a former quarry. Meanwhile, state representative from Chicago, Curtis Tarver, is pitching a location on the city's south side at 85th and Lakeshore Drive near the old U.S. Steelworks property. In related news, Illinois Governor J.B. Pritzker says he's prepared to call a special legislative session in Springfield to get a deal on the stadium bill done. He also mentioned the Bears executives must be specific about the provisions they want in the legislation so legislators can vote on them. I'm Jake Lamore.
0: Just in time for the nation's 250th birthday, the U.S. Mint, celebrating the release of new quarters that feature the Declaration of Independence. Tammy Trujillo reports.
2: Officials held an event at Monticello to help publicize the new quarters ahead of America's 250th anniversary. The Mint also announced that 250,000 quarters bearing a special July 4th mark will be mixed in with the other Declaration of Independence quarters put in circulation. Mint Director Paul Hollis said he hoped the special coins would help Americans reflect on their history during this year's anniversary celebrations. I'm Tammy Trujillo.
3: NBC News Radio, I'm Michael Kastner. A series of powerful earthquakes have killed over 160 people in the South American country of Venezuela. Local officials believe the death toll will continue to rise as many remain trapped under the rubble of collapsed homes or buildings in the densely populated city of Caracas. Nearly 1,000 people are reported injured. The Supreme Court could release some major decisions today. The docket still includes President Trump's birthright citizenship order and counting mail-in ballots that arrive after Election Day. The price for the long-anticipated Grand Theft Auto 6 video game has been revealed. More from Mark Mayfield.
4: Rockstar Games announced it will cost gamers $80 to buy the basic single-player version of the game. Meanwhile, Grand Theft Auto 6 Ultimate Edition will set fans back $100.
3: Michael Kastner, NBC News Radio.
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0: In sports, Cubs won both ends of a doubleheader Wednesday, while the Sox and Cards both lost. Cubs beat the Mets 10-3 and 10-5 yesterday in a doubleheader in New York. They go for the four-game sweep tonight. White Sox lost the last game of their three-game set with the Guardians last night, 4-3 in Chicago. Sox are off tonight. St. Louis Cardinals lost 9-4 to the Diamondbacks. They wrap up that series tonight in St. Louis. Chicago Sky snapped a six-game losing streak, beating the Portland Fire 101-78 last night in Chicago. Same two teams in Portland tomorrow night. And there are six matches today in World Cup group play. Ivory Coast faces Curacao in Philadelphia. Germany battles Ecuador in East Rutherford. Japan takes on Sweden in Arlington. The Netherlands meets Tunisia in Kansas City. Australia and Paraguay face off in Santa Clara. And the United States plays Turkey in Inglewood. That is a look at news and sports here on this Thursday. Have a good rest of your day. Be safe, everybody. I'm Rob West.
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7: A few showers and thunderstorms over the next couple of days, but also some nice weather. Today looks pretty good, a mix of sun and clouds, and we're headed for the upper 70s. Overnight will be cloudy with upper 50s, and then more cloud cover on Friday, mid-70s on the afternoon high. We do have a cold front moving through with a few showers and maybe an afternoon thunderstorm. Saturday looks nice. We'll make it up to the 80-degree mark. Mix of sun and clouds, upper 80s, and sunny on Sunday. I'm meteorologist Steve Hamilton.
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Come see me and Roy. We're going to be out at the Hometown Spotlight Village of Bourbonnais Fire Department today from noon until 1. We've got Indiana Beach tickets and Mellencamp tickets for you to win.

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Denny Case in the air chair after 10 a.m. He's going to keep you company through your workday. He'll open up the All 70s lunch today. Your chance to win from WVLI. 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
6: A few showers and thunderstorms over the next couple of days, but also some nice weather. Today looks pretty good, a mix of sun and clouds, and we're headed for the upper 70s. Overnight will be cloudy with upper 50s, and then more cloud cover on Friday, mid-70s on the afternoon high. We do have a cold front moving through with a few showers and maybe an afternoon thunderstorm. Saturday looks nice. We'll make it up to the 80-degree mark. Mix of sun and clouds, upper 80s, and sunny on Sunday. I'm meteorologist Steve Hamilton.
7: All right, big mashup Friday tomorrow. Be with us, and that'll be the break of dawn. Till then, go out there and have your best day ever. I'm Mike Tamano. Thanks for listening. For Rob and Nigel and the crew, and Jim Brandt. Say hi, Jim.
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1: 92.7 WVLI, where local news always comes first. Clouds this morning, clearing this afternoon, a high right around 80. Complete look at the forecast coming up. Checking your WVLI news this Thursday morning, I'm Rob West. Indiana State Police arrested a 23-year-old Lake Village man following an alleged road rage incident Wednesday afternoon. In a press release, Indiana State troopers say it was just before 2 yesterday afternoon. They were called to a report of shots fired on the northbound side of I-65 near the eastbound I-80 ramp. The victim told troopers driver of another car had shot at her, breaking one of her windows in the car. Reports say that she had minor injuries from flying glass. Indiana State Police searched the car of the alleged offender, allegedly found a loaded handgun. Troopers say they arrested Gavin J. McCammon on preliminary charges of criminal recklessness with a deadly weapon. Project Headspace and Timing has launched a transportation fund to help local veterans to get to where they need to go. The fund, named in honor of the late Major Donald J. Brewer. Barbie Brewer Watson says her father was always helping people get around, and there's a need for that in the veteran community.
2: Especially for a lot of the specialized treatment that veterans need. Sometimes that requires airfare and, you know, some medical assistance to also accompany them on the flight to get to the treatment centers they need. Sometimes transportation can be quite expensive.
1: Brewer Watson said they still need to raise about $3,000 to reach their initial $10,000 goal for the fund. Contact Project Headspace and Timing to learn more. Kankakee Municipal Band Summer Concert Series continues tonight at the Palzer Band Shell in Bird Park. Municipal Band conductor Bob Evans has a rundown of tonight's concert.
3: Our theme for the program is Music Brings Families Together. Many family members of our band who play instruments will be joining us in this performance. Featured guest conductors will be two area music educators who are members of the band. They are Mike Snyder and Justin Gund. We will also have a segment of the program where audience members are invited to come up and conduct the band after a short conducting lesson. If you have always wanted that opportunity, now is your chance. Our vendor is candy and cake, so bring your lawn chair and come over to Don Palzer Bandshell for an enjoyable evening you will not forget of music, food, and fun.
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4: NBC News Radio, I'm Michael Kastner. A series of powerful earthquakes have killed over 160 people in the South American country of Venezuela. Local officials believe the death toll will continue to rise as many remain trapped under the rubble of collapsed homes or buildings in the densely populated city of Caracas. Nearly 1,000 people are reported injured. The Supreme Court could release some major decisions today. The docket still includes President Trump's birthright citizenship order and counting mail-in ballots that arrive after Election Day. The price for the long-anticipated Grand Theft Auto 6 video game has been revealed. More from Mark Mayfield.
5: Rockstar Games announced it will cost gamers $80 to buy the basic single-player version of the game. Meanwhile, Grand Theft Auto 6 Ultimate Edition will set fans back $100.
4: Michael Kastner, NBC News Radio.
1: In sports, Cubs won both ends of a doubleheader Wednesday, while the Sox and Cards both lost. Cubs beat the Mets 10-3 and 10-5 yesterday in a doubleheader in New York. They go for the four-game sweep tonight. White Sox lost the last game of their three-game set with the Guardians last night, 4-3 in Chicago. Sox are off tonight. St. Louis Cardinals lost 9-4 to the Diamondbacks. They wrap up that series tonight in St. Louis. Chicago Sky snapped a six-game losing streak, beating the Portland Fire 101-78 last night in Chicago. Same two teams in Portland tomorrow night. And there are six matches today in World Cup group play. Ivory Coast faces Curacao in Philadelphia. Germany battles Ecuador in East Rutherford. Japan takes on Sweden in Arlington. The Netherlands meets Tunisia in Kansas City. Australia and Paraguay face off in Santa Clara. And the United States plays Turkey in Inglewood. That is a look at news and sports here on this Thursday. Have a good rest of your day. Be safe, everybody. I'm Rob West.
6: few showers and thunderstorms over the next couple of days, but also some nice weather. Today looks pretty good, a mix of sun and clouds, and we're headed for the upper 70s. Overnight will be cloudy with upper 50s, and then more cloud cover on Friday, mid-70s on the afternoon high. We do have a cold front moving through with a few showers and maybe an afternoon thunderstorm. Saturday looks nice. We'll make it up to the 80-degree mark, mix of sun and clouds, upper 80s, and sunny on Sunday. I'm meteorologist Steve Hamilton.
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92.7 WVLI, the greatest hits of all time here on this Thursday morning. Stepping in to be with you up until 3 o'clock today. I'm Denny Case with one from the Doobie Brothers.

0: 92.7 WVLI, the greatest hits of all time with Denny Case, me and Julio. Oh, no, that's Julio. All right. Hey. You can support some local military families and fuel up for a great cause this Friday.
1: Today's Thursday, right?
0: Yes, yes. So tomorrow, you can join Keystone Cooperative, their Fueling Freedom event. It's happening tomorrow from noon to 5 at the Country Mark Station in Rensselaer. Now, from noon to 5, every gallon of fuel sold, Keystone Cooperative is going to be donating 50 cents to local organizations that support military families and our troops. It's from noon to 5. But I would say you probably want to be there between noon and 2. That's when our own Roy Gregory is going to be there. And he loves this event. Anytime this comes about, he says, send me out there. 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
10: 92.7 WVLI weather for the Kankakee River Valley.
11: A few showers and thunderstorms over the next couple of days, but also some nice weather. Today looks pretty good, a mix of sun and clouds, and we're headed for the upper 70s. Overnight will be cloudy with upper 50s, and then more cloud cover on Friday, mid-70s on the afternoon high. We do have a cold front moving through with a few showers and maybe an afternoon thunderstorm. Saturday looks nice. We'll make it up to the 80-degree mark. Mix of sun and clouds, upper 80s, and sunny on Sunday. I'm meteorologist Steve Hamilton.
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92.7 WVLI, the greatest hits of all time. Join me about quarter after 11. We'll go over that birthday list right now. Little trip back to the 80s with Naked Eyes.

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It's the Electric Light Orchestra, or ELO as the cool kids call them. I'm not a cool kid, so I say Electric Light Orchestra, with Strange Magic here in the Valley.

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11: Few showers and thunderstorms over the next couple of days, but also some nice weather. Today looks pretty good, a mix of

0: sun and clouds, and we're headed for the upper 70s. Overnight will be cloudy with upper 50s, and then more cloud cover on Friday, mid-70s on the afternoon high. We do have a cold front moving through with a few showers and maybe an afternoon thunderstorm. Saturday looks nice. We'll make it up to the 80-degree mark, mix of sun and clouds, upper 80s, and sunny on Sunday. I'm meteorologist Steve Hamilton.
1: Sunshine and 75 degrees here in the Kankakee River Valley with your news on the way.
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1: 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Clouds this morning, clearing this afternoon, high about 80. Complete look at the forecast coming up. Checking your WVLI news this Thursday morning, I'm Rob West. AAA says Indiana continues to have the lowest fuel prices in the entire country, and Governor Mike Braun says that it's due to the state's suspension of the gasoline usage tax and excise tax. Hoosiers have the nation's cheapest gasoline and have for the last month. It's 61 cents less than the national average. Average price in Indiana currently $3.30 a gallon. The nationwide average $3.91. AAA says the statewide average for a gallon of gas here in Illinois, $4.20 a gallon. Two new Chicago area locations are pitching proposals for a new Bears stadium. Jake Lamore has that.
2: Rob, North Suburban McCook Mayor Terry Carr says he wants to keep the team in Illinois. He says the Bears can build a venue on a 150-acre site near the corner of 55th Street and East Avenue, which is a former quarry. Meanwhile, State Representative from Chicago, Curtis Tarver, is pitching a location on the city's south side at 85th and Lakeshore Drive near the old U.S. Steelworks property. In related news, Illinois Governor J.B. Pritzker says he's prepared to call a special legislative session in Springfield to get a deal on the stadium bill done. He also mentioned the Bears executives must be specific about the provisions they want in the legislation so legislators can vote on them. I'm Jake Lamore.
1: Just in time for the nation's 250th birthday, the U.S. Mint, celebrating the release of new quarters that feature the Declaration of Independence. Tammy Trujillo reports.
3: Officials held an event at Monticello to help publicize the new quarters ahead of America's 250th anniversary. The Mint also announced that 250,000 quarters bearing a special July 4th mark will be mixed in with the other Declaration of Independence quarters put in circulation. Mint Director Paul Hollis said he hoped the special coins would help Americans reflect on their history during this year's anniversary celebrations. I'm Tammy Trujillo.
4: NBC News Radio, I'm Michael Kastner. More than 160 deaths have been confirmed after powerful back-to-back earthquakes hit Venezuela yesterday. That number is expected to continue to rise as many remain trapped under the rubble of collapsed homes and buildings. Nearly 1,000 people are reported injured as a result of the magnitude 7.2 and 7.5 quakes. Inflation is on the rise, reaching its highest level in 3 years. According to the Personal Consumption Expenditures Price Index, the Federal Reserve's primary inflation gauge showed an annual rate of 4.1%. And blood, sweat, and tears singer David Clayton Thomas has died. He was 84, according to his publicist. He died at a Toronto hospital Wednesday night. No cause of death was given. Michael Kastner, NBC News Radio.
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1: In sports, Cubs won both ends of a doubleheader Wednesday, while the Sox and Cards both lost. Cubs beat the Mets 10-3 and 10-5 yesterday in a doubleheader in New York. They go for the four-game sweep tonight. White Sox lost the last game of their three-game set with the Guardians last night, 4-3 in Chicago. Sox are off tonight. St. Louis Cardinals lost 9-4 to the Diamondbacks. They wrap up that series tonight in St. Louis. Chicago Sky snapped a six-game losing streak, beating the Portland Fire 101-78 last night in Chicago. Same two teams in Portland tomorrow night. And there are six matches today in World Cup group play. Ivory Coast faces Curacao in Philadelphia. Germany battles Ecuador in East Rutherford. Japan takes on Sweden in Arlington. The Netherlands meets Tunisia in Kansas City. Australia and Paraguay face off in Santa Clara. And the United States plays Turkey in Inglewood. That is a look at news and sports here on this Thursday. Have a good rest of your day. Be safe, everybody. I'm Rob West.
5: 92.7 WVLI weather for the Kankakee River Valley.
7: A few showers and thunderstorms over the next couple of days, but also some nice weather. Today looks pretty good, a mix of sun and clouds, and we're headed for the upper 70s. Overnight will be cloudy with upper 50s, and then more cloud cover on Friday, mid-70s on the afternoon high. We do have a cold front moving through with a few showers and maybe an afternoon thunderstorm. Saturday looks nice. We'll make it up to the 80-degree mark. Mix of sun and clouds, upper 80s, and sunny on Sunday. I'm meteorologist Steve Hamilton.
8: We've got sunny skies, 75 degrees here in the Kankakee River Valley with a look at birthdays coming your way.
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92.7 WVLI with our hometown spotlight on Bourbon A. You got a chance to say hello today to Mike Tomano and Roy Gregory. Noon to 1, they're going to be at the Bourbon A Fire Department. More details on the way.

0: All right, here we go. 92.7 WVLI with Denny Case. Congratulations going out to our birthday club winner this week. That's Chrissy Smith from Bradley. 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Birthdays in the club today here on this 25th of June. We have Luke Whalen from Kankakee, Jolene Moss from Hersher, Carrie Kelson of Moments, Amanda Combs from Bourbonnais, Tom Tate from Kankakee, also Mike Haskins from Bourbonnais. His friends call him Nashville, Nashville Mike. And Lola Steinberg from Madison, Wisconsin, who, although I know she's not listening, I have to wish her a happy birthday. She is my great niece. Yeah, she's my sister's daughter's daughter. My niece's daughter. So, yeah. It makes me feel old. Sonny? Anyway, happy birthday to all I mentioned. Also, on the list of famous people here, actress McKenna Grace. She's in those new Ghostbusters films and the latest Scream movie. Actress Linda Cardellini. You might know her for playing the role of Velma in the Scooby-Doo movies. Comedian Ricky Gervais. Also, Jimmy J.J. Walker. Yeah, J.J. from Good Times. He's 79 today. And Carly Simon. You're so vain, you probably think this song's about you. Carly Simon is 83 today. It's 92.7 WVLI.
1: 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It's our hometown spotlight.
2: First of all, it's a regional park. 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We have an amazing playground for kids to come and play. 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We've got rental places for events and parties. We've got the stage, which we're going to do over 58 events this year that are going to be village sponsored events. And we've got a skate park that's there. It is such a cool place for kids and parents to hang out. I don't know what else can I say? It's just awesome.
1: 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I'm Scott Smith.
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9: A few rounds of showers over the upcoming weekend, but we will see some sunshine too. Upper 70s, mix of sun and clouds for this afternoon. Overnight cloudy, maybe a shower, upper 50s, and then fairly good chance of showers off and on through the day on Friday. We'll stay pretty comfortable on those daytime highs, mid-70s with cloudy skies. Mix of sun and clouds on Saturday, we're going up to 80, much warmer on Sunday, sunny and upper 80s. I'm meteorologist Steve Hamilton.
0: Sunshine and 75 degrees here in the Kankakee River Valley. Once again, my friend, you might want to make your way out to the Bourbonnais Fire Department, because from noon until 1, Roy Gregory and Mike Tamano are going to be broadcasting live there from the fire department. It's easy to find. It's on East Armor Road in Bourbonnais. They're going to be giving you a chance to win a family four-pack of tickets to Indiana Beach or maybe to see John Mellencamp in concert. And they're going to be out there talking about the annual Firefighters Fish Fry that's going to be happening tomorrow at the Bourbonnais Friendship Festival. So, again, we'll be hearing from them here in right around a half hour or so. This is WVLI 92.7.
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92.7 WVLI, the greatest hits of all time. Denny Case with you. I'm the guy who always talks about those community-wide, town-wide garage sales when they're going on. And I saw somebody the other day asking on Facebook, hey, where are the sales this week? And you know what? I've been trying to kind of figure that out myself. But I have found out that Ashcom, if you want to drive to Ashcom, they've got town-wide garage sales going on this weekend. So there you go. It's the Steve Miller Band with the Joker.

The greatest hits of all time are on 92.7 WVLI. Like this. And this. Oh, here she comes. She's a man eater. 92.7 WVLI plays the greatest hits of all time. Like this.

92.7 WVLI, the greatest hits of all time. The Village of Piantone, they got a market on Main going on today, but they've had to move it over to North Street between 2nd and Railroad. It's from 4 to 8. 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Got some live music going on there, too. It's in Piantone today, tonight. One from Steely Dan, Reeling in the Years on WVLI.

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7: 92.7 WVLI weather for the Kankakee River Valley.
8: A few rounds of showers over the upcoming weekend, but we will see some sunshine too. Upper 70s, mix of sun and clouds for this afternoon. Overnight cloudy, maybe a shower, upper 50s, and then fairly good chance of showers off and on through the day on Friday. We'll stay pretty comfortable on those daytime highs, mid-70s with cloudy skies. Mix of sun and clouds on Saturday. We're going up to 80, much warmer on Sunday, sunny and upper 80s. I'm meteorologist Steve Hamilton.
9: Right now we're at 75 degrees and the sun is shining bright. 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
1: 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Sunny skies rest of the afternoon, looking for a high about 80. Complete look at the forecast coming up. Checking your WVLI news this Thursday afternoon, I'm Rob West. A shoplifting call led Kankakee City Police to a drug arrest. According to reports, it was just before 11 o'clock yesterday morning. Officers called to the store in the 1800 block of West Station Street for a suspected shoplifter. When they got there, officers say they spoke to a woman who reportedly had a large amount of lighters on her. Store employees said she left without buying the lighters. A check found the woman, identified as 48-year-old Mary I. Owens, to be wanted on a pair of warrants. While taking her into custody, officers allegedly found suspected illegal drugs in her purse. City police arrested Owens for the warrants and possession of a controlled substance and possession of drug paraphernalia. Indiana Governor Mike Braun says the Chicago Bears now focused on Hammond for a possible new stadium. Indiana News Now's Joe Ollery reports.
2: WTHR 13 reports Braun says the team's board has unanimously identified Hammond as its top option and says state leaders have been in regular contact with the franchise for months.
3: That was after 6 years, five and a half of which they had a deaf ear from their own state, governor, legislature, city of Chicago. That's what happens when you have a deaf ear to the customer. I come from the world of business. We moved at the speed of business, not government.
2: Illinois leaders are still pushing rival proposals, but Braun says Indiana remains in a strong position as the Bears continue their due diligence. I'm Joe Ullery, Indiana News Service.
1: Bourbon A Friendship Festival continues tonight at the Grove behind Village Hall. Village Director of Marketing and Community Engagement, Lindy Casey, has a rundown of today's events.
4: Today, the carnival opens for you at 5 p.m. Meineke's Beer Garden is also open from 5 p.m. to 10 p.m. today. 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
1: 51st Annual Bourbon A Friendship Festival runs through Sunday on the festival grounds behind Village Hall.
5: NBC News Radio. I'm Chris Caraccio. The Supreme Court is siding with President Trump on two major immigration cases. Today, the High Court ruled that Trump can restart the policy that turns away asylum seekers before they step foot in the U.S. The Supreme Court also ruled in favor of Trump when it comes to ending the temporary protected status for Haitians and Syrians. The decision could mean 350,000 Haitians and 6,000 Syrians lose the ability to stay in the country. Annual inflation is now at its highest level in 3 years, according to the Personal Consumption Expenditures Price Index released by the Commerce Department today. The Fed's primary inflation gauge showed an annual rate of 4.1%. That's the highest since April of 2023. However, even with the elevated inflation levels, consumer spending for the month came in stronger than expected as personal consumption expenditures rose by 0.7%. This comes a little more than a week after the Fed and its new chairman, Kevin Warsh, delivered what markets widely viewed as a tough talk on rates and inflation. I'm Chris Caraccio, NBC News Radio.
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1: 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Ivory Coast faces Curacao in Philadelphia. Germany battles Ecuador in East Rutherford. Japan takes on Sweden in Arlington. The Netherlands meets Tunisia in Kansas City. Australia and Paraguay face off in Santa Clara. And the United States plays Turkey in Inglewood. 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Services for Friday arranged by the Jensen Funeral Home in Kankakee for Bruce Day. 75-year-old Delmar Dunny Williams Jr. of Bourbonnais died June 9th. Services for Saturday arranged by the Jensen Funeral Home in Kankakee for Dunny Williams. And 53-year-old Shannon T. Price of St. Anne died June 20th. Services for Saturday arranged by the Clancy Gernon Houck Funeral Home in St. Anne for Shannon Price.
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9: Upper 70s with a mix of sun and clouds today. Going to be cloudy in the overnight hours. Upper 50s, maybe a shower. A fairly good chance of showers off and on throughout the day tomorrow. Mid-70s with cloudy skies. A mix of sun and clouds on Saturday with a high around 80. Sunny upper 80s on Sunday. Right now we've got sunshine, 79 degrees here in the Kankakee River Valley.
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9: Let's boogie, that's all right. 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It can be yours if you're caller 7 during one of our solid gold spins. Today, those are going to be You Make Me Feel Like Dancing from Leo Sayer and Kung Fu Fighting from Carl Douglas. Our number is 815-939-3388. When you hear one of those songs, if you haven't won anything from us in the last 30 days, try to be caller 7. Again, 815-939-3388 during You Make Me Feel Like Dancing and Kung Fu Fighting. 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
1: 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And congratulations again going out to our big winner, Kathy Stevens from Wilmington. Kathy won today from Kansai Japanese Steakhouse and Sushi, a $15 gift card for being caller 7 on our first solid gold spin. And you've got another chance to win when you hear Kung Fu Fighting from Carl Douglas this hour. Same deal, be caller 7 at 815-939-3388. And if you haven't won anything from us in the last 30 days, you'll win that prize too from Kansai. Now, our own Mike Tamano and Roy Gregory are at the Bourbonnais Fire Department right now, and they're going to be there till 1 o'clock talking about the annual firefighters fish fry that happens tomorrow at the Friendship Fest. We're going to hear from them here in just a bit. Right now, one from Stevie Wonder, keeping those 70s tunes rolling in the All 70s Lunch, a little tribute to Duke Ellington. It's Sir Duke on 92.7 WVLI.

0: 92.7 WVLI, the greatest hits of all time here in the all 70s lunch with Denny Case. And this just in, we got a memo from our receptionist downstairs. Got a phone call about a lost cat. It's a white and black cat. Name a Blizzard. It's a female cat, about medium size, about a year old. And when Blizzard went missing, she was wearing a collar that's red with a little bow on it. No tags on it, though. She is microchipped, though. Went missing around 8th Avenue and Stone Street in Kankakee just this past Monday. So if you see a cat in that area that fits that description, I want you to call our radio station and talk with Callie downstairs at 815-933-9287. And let her know where the cat's at. We'll try to make a reunion happen. Get Blizzard back home. All right. So Mike and Roy are at the Bourbonnais Fire Department. Let's check in with them here on In the All 70s Lunch.
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4: Our hometown spotlight is focusing on the village of Bourbonnais today, and we're at the folks who protect us here, our firefighters at the Bourbonnais Fire Station on East Armor Road. It's Roy Gregory and Mike Tamano. We are with Lieutenant Gustafson. He's from the Bourbonnais Fire Department, and we got the big fish fry. This has been going on for a little while, right?
5: Yeah, exactly. 51 years to be exact. It's our annual fish fry. We did have a little hiccup with COVID, just like everybody else, but we're continuing the tradition. We'll be cooking there on Friday starting at 11 a.m. going all the way till 8 p.m. on Friday this week, so tomorrow. And we'll be having fish dinners, fish sandwiches, fries, corn dogs, all the good stuff as normal. Yeah.
4: And I understand, because Mike and I know a lot of firefighters, we know a lot of EMTs, that there's a lot of great cooks in the crowd. Can you give us a little scoop on the fish sandwiches that you're going to be serving up tomorrow?
5: Absolutely. It's the traditional cod sandwich that everybody hoots and hollers about and craves every year. So we haven't strayed away from that. We've been using the same exact distributor every year, and everybody praises our fish sandwiches. Not only because we cook them nice, we cook them hot and crispy, but it comes from the heart, comes from a fireman.
4: All right, so that's tomorrow at Friendship Festival, and it's all for a good cause, too, because where do the proceeds go?
5: So all the proceeds for all of our fundraisers go right back into the community. So every fund that we raise from this fundraiser and the one that we do in the early part of the year in February, all the proceeds go right back into either training equipment, or as of this year, we're using the proceeds for paramedic scholarships. So it's going to be actually training the new and upcoming emergency medical technicians in our area.
4: Awesome. All right, that's Lieutenant Gustafson here. He's from the Bourbonnais Fire Protection District here. We're hanging out here, having some fun, getting you ready for the big fish fry tomorrow. Come by and see us. We have John Cougar Mellencamp, John Mellencamp tickets for July the 11th. We have Indiana Beach 4-packs. Come by and see us. We're in Bourbonnais on East Armor Road.
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13: Upper 70s with a mix of sun and clouds today. Going to be cloudy in the overnight hours. Upper 50s, maybe a shower. A fairly good chance of showers off and on throughout the day. Tomorrow, mid-70s with cloudy skies. A mix of sun and clouds on Saturday with a high around 80. Sunny with upper 80s on Sunday. Right now, sunshine, it's 80 degrees here in the Kankakee River Valley. Your next chance to win in the all 70s lunch today from Kansai Japanese Steakhouse is when you hear Kung Fu Fighting from Carl Douglas. 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

0: 92.7 WVLI, the All 70s Lunch with Denny Case. And still one more chance to win from today's sponsor. It's Kansai Japanese Steakhouse and Sushi in the Northfield Square Mall. The area's best spot for sushi, sashimi, and hand rolls. 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Prize today comes your way when you, if you're caller 7, when you hear Kung Fu Fighting from Carl Douglas. That's our next solid gold spin. Our number is 815-939-3388. If you haven't won anything in the last 30 days from us, and if you're caller 7 during that song, you're going to win. Now, again, we've got Mike Tamano and Roy Gregory at the Bourbonnais Fire Department right now. They're there live until 1 o'clock. Stop by, say hello. Maybe you'll win something. We're going to hear from them coming up next here on the All 70s Lunch, 92.7 WVLI.
1: Oh, this is the worst one I ever had, son. Oh, it's the worst one. This is a big one. I'm dying. You hear that, Elizabeth? I'm coming to join you, honey.
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3: Great day to be out here in Bourbonnais today for our hometown spotlight. We're here at the Bourbonnais Fire Protection District building here. We're on East Armor, and I'm here with Wyatt Gustafson. It's not exactly the way it is, but yes, we've tried it. Everybody mispronounces is what Emily told me, but she did tell me that you're the grill master here.
4: I am, supposedly. Apparently, I'm the one that's getting stuck in the heat cooking for this fish fry every year. I've been back there for almost 10 years now. Cooking side by side with a lot of guys here. So I love it. I love cooking here. I love cooking for the community, and we're here for the fish fry again this year. 51 years.
3: When you do something for 51 years, you know you're doing it right. And my curiosity question, if you've done it for 51 years, what makes the Bourbonnais Fire fish fry better than any fish fry in the area?
4: Well, you know, we got a lot of free time on our hands here at the fire station, so we got experience cooking. You know you're going to get the best fish sandwich from a fireman. So I think that's going to be the best example of why our sandwiches are better. It also comes from the heart. We cook from the heart, and all of this, all the proceeds here go back into the community. So anything that we make from this goes right back into the community buying stuff. So it's not only helping us by purchasing the fish and sponsoring and helping us out, but it's also good for the community purchasing this food.
3: And of course, tomorrow the fish fry is over at the Friendship Festival. And Mike, what's the details on that?
5: Well, tomorrow's fish fry will be held in the pavilion and the concession stand at the Bourbonnais Friendship Festival from 11 to 8. And the proceeds, of course, help fund paramedic education scholarships for all our future responders. Firefighters can cook. We know that. We've established that. And we're talking to Jim Keener. And we're also, while we're out here, giving out some chances to win John Mellencamp tickets for a July 11th in Tinley Park and a family four-pack to Indiana Beach. Come on by. Say hi. And Roy and I are going to take pictures with helmets on pretty soon, so we're excited about that.
3: All right, come see Fireman Wyatt and all the great people out here that do such a great job keeping us safe. I did get a little scoop about how many calls they average a day. It was surprising because we're right behind the fire station, so we can hear the fire trucks every day. But we're here in Bourbonnais. We're at East Armor Road. We're going to be here till 1. Come on by and see us and maybe walk away with some tickets today.
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92.7 WVLI, the greatest hits of all time. It's like watching an episode of Cobra Kai where everybody's kung fu fighting. Carl Douglas, that's our second solid gold spin here in the all 70s lunch. Congratulations going out to Sylvia Brantley, our seventh caller during that solid gold spin. Sylvia won from Kanzai Japanese Steakhouse and Sushi in the Northfield Square Mall, Bradley. A $15 gift card. Congratulations. It's the king wearing that red jumpsuit. Elvis with Burnin' Love in the all 70s lunch on 92.7 WVLI.

0: Oh, thank you very much. A hunk of burning love, 92.7 WVLI. Yes, Elvis was still having hits in the 70s. In fact, that is my favorite era. I know people think I'm weird. People are all about the 50s Elvis. I like 70s jumpsuit Elvis the most. I think his voice was at its peak during that time. Anyway, that was our, I want to say congratulations again to going out to both of our winners here in the All 70s Lunch today. Kathy Stevens from Wilmington and Sylvia Brantley from Gary, Indiana. They both won from Kansai Japanese Steakhouse and Sushi in the Northfield Square Mall. When you think you're going to think you're in downtown Chicago with their hibachi grills and their talented, fun chefs. And if you've got something to celebrate, a birthday, anniversary, whatever it might be, Michael Q and the crew over there at Kansai, they can make it more special and more fun. Now, tomorrow in the All 70s Lunch, you're going to have a couple chances to win from Jersey Mike Subs. So join me for that. Mike and Roy at the Bourbonnais Fire Department. We'll check in with them one more time here on 92.7 WVLI.
1: What's this stuff? 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
4: We're in Bourbonnais today for our hometown spotlight, getting you ready for Friendship Festival and an annual event that's always popular. It is the Fireman's Fish Fry. I'm back here with Chief Battalion McCrary. And what's your favorite part of doing the fish fry every year? Because you guys have been doing it for 51 years. You know you're doing something right.
5: Our favorite part of doing the fish fry has got to be meeting all the people, having the conversations, being out with the public.
4: I have rarely met a fireman or firewoman, for that matter, EMT person, that isn't talkative and isn't personable.
5: Yeah, we enjoy talking. That's part of our job, you know, getting out with the public and sharing what we do and all the different types of calls and things that we do day to day.
6: So, Chief McCrary, what time are you guys going to be setting up tomorrow and what time do you start serving?
5: We start setting up at 8 o'clock. We'll start serving at 11, and we'll sell until we sell out, usually around 8 o'clock or so. We'll wrap it up.
4: Well, we appreciate all you do, and a guy who also likes to do a little talking is Mike Tamano. Mikey, folks can come by here. We're right in front of the fire station, and they can register to win some goodies.
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4: And it's a beautiful day, you know, during your lunch hour. 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Come see the MTs. We're here in Bourbonnais at the station here on East Armor Road. 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
6: Upper 70s with a mix of sunshine and clouds today. Going to be cloudy in the overnight hours. Upper 50s, maybe a shower. A fairly good chance of showers off and on throughout the day tomorrow. Mid 70s with cloudy skies. Mix of sun and clouds on Saturday with a high around 80. Sunny upper 80s on Sunday. Right now, it's mostly sunny with 80 degrees here in the Kankakee River Valley. It's the All 70s Lunch.
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1: 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Skies are supposed to be clearing this afternoon with a high around 80. A complete look at the forecast is coming up. Checking your WVLI news on this Thursday afternoon, I'm Jake Lamore. Kankakee City Police are asking for your help in locating the person allegedly responsible for the fatal Father's Day shooting that killed 40-year-old Randall D. Young. Police have issued a murder warrant for the arrest of 21-year-old Isaiah H. Houston. He stands about 5 feet 11 inches tall and weighs approximately 140 pounds. A picture of Houston can be seen on the City of Kankakee Police Department Facebook page. Houston is considered armed and dangerous. Police ask that if you do see him, not to approach him. If you know anything about Houston's whereabouts, you are encouraged to call City Police or Crime Stoppers at 815-93-CRIME. The Village of Manteno Board of Trustees will hold a special meeting tonight in regards to the removal of Village Attorney Joe Cancar at last week's board meeting. Mayor Annette Lamore made an emergency appointment last week to appoint James Vaselli as the new Village Attorney, and some of the trustees were upset by this move. Tonight's agenda includes a motion to reinstate Joe Cancar as Village Attorney effective immediately. The meeting takes place at 7 tonight at the Leo Hassett Community Center in Manteno and streamed live on YouTube. And the Bourbonnais Friendship Festival continues tonight at the Grove behind Village Hall. Village Director of Marketing and Community Engagement, Lindy Casey, has a rundown of today's events.
2: Today, the carnival opens for you at 5 p.m. Meineke's Beer Garden is also open from 5 p.m. to 10 p.m. today. Bingo begins at 5 p.m. and entertainment with live bands begins at 6:15.
1: The 51st Annual Bourbonnais Friendship Fest runs today through Sunday on the festival grounds behind Village Hall.
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4: The Supreme Court is siding with President Trump on a pair of immigration cases. Today, the High Court ruled that Trump can restart the policy that turns back asylum seekers before they step foot in the U.S. The Supreme Court also ruled in favor of Trump when it comes to ending the temporary protected status for Haitians and Syrians.

0: The decision could mean 350,000 Haitians and 6,000 Syrians lose the ability to stay in the country. The death toll is now over 160 after two powerful back-to-back earthquakes hit Venezuela yesterday. The number is expected to continue to rise as many remain trapped under the rubble of collapsed homes and buildings. Nearly 1,000 people are reported injured as a result of the magnitude 7.2 and 7.5 quakes. Venezuelan President Delcy Rodriguez has declared a state of emergency as the United States pledges to send search and rescue teams and humanitarian supplies. I'm Chris Caraggio, NBC News Radio.
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3: On the sports schedule, Cubs are at the Mets. White Sox are off tonight. Cards host the Diamondbacks. There are six matches today in World Cup group play. Ivory Coast faces Caraco in Philadelphia. Germany battles Ecuador in East Rutherford. Japan takes on Sweden in Arlington. The Netherlands meets Tasmania in Kansas City. Australia and Paraguay face off in Santa Clara. And the United States plays Turkey in Inglewood. That's a check of your news on this Thursday afternoon. Have a great day, and thanks for listening. I'm Jake Lamore.
4: 92.7 WVLI weather for the Kankakee River Valley.
5: Upper 70s with a mix of sunshine and clouds today. Going to be cloudy in the overnight hours. Upper 50s, maybe a shower. A fairly good chance of showers off and on throughout the day tomorrow with mid-70s and cloudy skies. A mix of sun and clouds on Saturday with a high around 80. Sunny upper 80s on Sunday. Right now, it's mostly sunny and 80 degrees here in the Kankakee River Valley. I'm Denny Case, and this hour of the greatest hits of all time is brought to you by our friends at Belson Steel Center Scrap on Route 50 in Bourbonnais, the area's leader in recycling. Belson is the way.
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92.7 WVLI, the greatest hits of all time. John Mellencamp's coming to the Tinley Park Credit Union One Amphitheater with his Dance and Words Tour, the greatest hits tour. That's going to be on Saturday, July 11th. It's coming up soon. We've got a chance for you to win on our website, WVLI927.com. 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Actually, it is on our Facebook page. My apologies. It's on our Facebook page, WVLI Facebook page. Like the contest post, tag a friend that you would like to bring to the show. The deadline is July 5th at noon, and we will announce the winner on July 6th. So, again, it's all on our Facebook page, your chance to win those John Mellencamp tickets. Right now, let's head to Funky Town with Lips, Inc. here on 92.7 WVLI.

0: 92.7 WVLI, the greatest hits of all time with Denny Case. And I know that my dad ran over to the parking lot of Blaine's Farm and Fleet a couple days ago when he saw the truck parked there and got some ribeyes for us. And they're really good. Now, this Saturday, they're going to be in the Tractor Supply Company parking lot on River Snow Parkway in Kankakee. And what am I talking about? I'm talking about the Backyard Butchers and their pop-up market. And our own Bill Dyke's going to be there with them from 10 to noon this Saturday. Bill will have a chance for you to sign up to win a family four-pack of tickets to Indiana Beach, where they're celebrating their 100th anniversary this summer. But Backyard Butchers, they're going to be there selling all their premium farm fresh meats directly to you, including hand cut steaks, juicy burgers, chicken, pork, and more, all packaged for convenience and value. This is a good way to plan that outdoor barbecue, or maybe just fill up your freezer if you're looking for a great deal. Between 10 and noon this Saturday at Tractor Supply Company on Riverstone Parkway in Kankakee, say hi to Bill Dyke and stock that freezer. 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
1: 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I'm Scott Smith. This is the Hometown Spotlight. We're talking with Mayor Jeff Keast. This week, it's the Bourbonnais Friendship Festival. The date's Wednesday, June 24th through Sunday, June 28th. Can you give us some of the highlights?
2: Oh, well, we'll have, I believe it's Lures that comes there and brings all of the rides. And they're a really good company. 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
0: Got upper 70s with a mix of sunshine and clouds today. Going to be cloudy in the overnight hours, upper 50s, maybe a shower. A fairly good chance of showers off and on throughout the day. Tomorrow, mid-70s with cloudy skies. A mix of sun and clouds on Saturday, a high around 80. Sunny, upper 80s on Sunday. Right now, it's mostly sunny with 80 degrees here in the Kankakee River Valley. 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

92.7 WVLI, the greatest hits of all time with Denny Case. Congratulations to Philosophy at 750 Almar Parkway in Bourbonnais, nominated by Ashawn Owais to be our Workplace of the Week. 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

92.7 WVLI, the greatest hits of all time, and the Keystone Cooperative Fueling Freedom event going on in Rensselaer, Indiana, tomorrow at the Country Mark Station from noon to 5. That's where, during that time, for every gallon of fuel sold, Keystone Cooperative is going to donate 50 cents to local organizations that support military families and our troops. 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And it's from noon to 5, but stop out between noon and 2 and say hello to Roy Gregory. He's going to be there helping pump gas, broadcasting live, and giving you a chance to win either a family four-pack of tickets to Deep River Water Park or Indiana Beach. 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It's at 1466 North McKinley Avenue in Rensselaer, Indiana, tomorrow. The event from noon to 5, Roy Gregory there from noon to 2. It's Toto with Hold the Line here on 92.7 WVLI.

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0: 92.7 WVLI weather for the Kankakee River Valley.
3: A few rounds of showers over the upcoming weekend, but we will see some sunshine too. Upper 70s, mix of sun and clouds for this afternoon. Overnight cloudy, maybe a shower, upper 50s, and then fairly good chance of showers off and on through the day on Friday. We'll stay pretty comfortable on those daytime highs, mid-70s with cloudy skies. Mix of sun and clouds on Saturday. We're going up to 80, much warmer on Sunday, sunny and upper 80s. I'm meteorologist Steve Hamilton.
4: Right now, 80 degrees and sunny with an 80s soundtrack tune on the way.
5: 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Like this. 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
1: 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Skies are supposed to clear up this afternoon, a high about 80. A complete look at the forecast is coming up. Checking your WVLI news on this Thursday afternoon, I'm Jake Clamore. A shoplifting call led Kankakee City Police to a drug arrest. According to reports, it was just before 11 yesterday morning when officers were called to a store in the 1800 block of West Station Street for a suspected shoplifter. When they got there, officers say they spoke to a woman who reportedly had a large amount of lighters on her. Store employees said she left without paying for the lighters. A check found the woman, identified as 48-year-old Mary L. Owens, was wanted for a pair of warrants. While taking her into custody, officers allegedly found suspected illegal drugs in her purse. City police arrested Owens for the warrants and for possession of a controlled substance and drug paraphernalia. Illinois is expanding reproductive protections. On the anniversary of the Dobbs decision, Governor Pritzker signed the Reproductive Health Records Privacy Act into law.
2: A woman seeking care should not have to wonder whether her private health information could be used against her. A healthcare provider should not have to fear that patient records will become a tool for political prosecution.
1: Officials say the new law will safeguard patient privacy and prevent sensitive medical information from being shared out of state for those seeking reproductive health care in Illinois. The Illinois Department of Public Health also issued an updated contraceptive standing order, expanding contraceptive access in pharmacies. And this Sunday's Bourbon A Friendship Festival Grand Parade will feature a sensory zone for the very first time. Kankakee County State's Attorney Jim Rowe, who is one of this year's parade announcers, talked about the new feature on a recent episode of the Kankakee Valley Community Happenings podcast with Denny Case.
3: It's definitely something new this year. This is going to be for people who along the route might have be extra sensitive to loud noises. So this is a segment of the parade, again, new this year, where participants are going to be asked to refrain from any type of loud music, sirens, or really any excessive noise.
1: The sensory zone will be located on University Avenue in front of Olivet's Ludwig Center. The Bourbon A Friendship Festival Grand Parade kicks off at 1 this Sunday afternoon.
4: 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I'm Chris Caraggio.
5: The Supreme Court is siding with President Trump on two major immigration cases. Today, the high court ruled that Trump can restart the policy that turns away asylum seekers before they step foot in the U.S. The policy was originated under former President Obama. The Supreme Court also ruled in favor of Trump when it comes to ending the temporary protected status for Haitians and Syrians. The decision could mean 350,000 Haitians and 6,000 Syrians lose the ability to stay in the country. Secretary of State Marco Rubio says the U.S. wants peace with Iran, but not at any price. He's in Bahrain for a meeting of the Gulf Cooperation Council and is assuring foreign ministers that a peace deal with Iran would take into account the interests of U.S. allies. And the U.S. men's team gets back to World Cup action tonight in California. They'll be taking on Turkey. Regardless of tonight's match, America is guaranteed a spot in the knockout round. I'm Chris Caraggio, NBC News Radio.
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1: On the sports schedule, Cubs are at the Mets, White Sox are off tonight, Cards host the Diamondbacks. There are six matches today in World Cup group play. Ivory Coast faces Carico in Philadelphia, Germany battles Ecuador in East Rutherford, Japan takes on Sweden in Arlington, The Netherlands meets Tasmania in Kansas City. Australia and Paraguay face off in Santa Clara. And the United States plays Turkey in Inglewood. That's a check of your news on this Thursday afternoon. Have a great day, and thanks for listening. I'm Jake Lamour.
8: We've got upper 70s with a mix of sun and clouds today. Cloudy in the overnight hours. Going to be in the upper 50s, maybe a shower. Fairly good chance of showers off and on throughout the day tomorrow with mid-70s and cloudy skies. A mix of sun and clouds Saturday with a high around 80. Sunny upper 80s on Sunday. And right now it's 80 degrees here in the Kankakee River Valley. With you for another hour today, I'm Denny Case.
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92.7 WVLI. If you're a veteran, listen up. 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
1: 92.7 WVLI weather for the Kankakee River Valley.
2: Taking a look at our weather today, we've got upper 70s with a mix of sunshine and clouds. Going to be cloudy in the overnight hours in the upper 50s, maybe a shower. Fairly good chance of showers off and on throughout the day tomorrow, mid-70s with cloudy skies. A mix of sun and clouds on Saturday with a high around 80. Sunny upper 80s expected on Sunday. Right now it's 80 degrees with sunshine here in the Kankakee River Valley.
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He'll be in Tinley Park Saturday, July 11th, and we've got a chance for you to win some tickets to see him on our Facebook page. 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

92.7 WVLI, the greatest hits of all time with Denny Case. Things going to be jumping in downtown Kankakee this Friday night with a Central Sunset Stroll from 6 to 10 on Central South Schuyler Avenue. It's kind of by the Kankakee Public Library. They're going to have food and drinks and a car show and live music by Caesar Anderson and Melvin Deal. 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It's family friendly, and you know what makes it even better? It's absolutely free to attend. It's Paul Simon now with the Mother and Child Reunion here on 92.7 WVLI.

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4: We've got upper 70s with a mix of sun and clouds today. Going to be cloudy in the overnight hours with upper 50s and maybe a shower. A fairly good chance of showers off and on throughout the day tomorrow, mid-70s and cloudy skies. A mix of sun and clouds on Saturday with a high around 80. Sunny and upper 80s on Sunday. Right now, it's sunshine and 80 degrees here in the Kankakee River Valley. I'm Denny Case, and before I go, I want to say congratulations again to Kathy Stevens of Wilmington and Sylvia Brantley of Gary, Indiana. They were our winners in the All 70s lunch today, and they won from Kansai Japanese Steakhouse. Tomorrow between noon and 1, a couple chances to win from Jersey Mike Subs. Just seeing this, I want to mention it before I sign off for the day. It looks like David Clayton Thomas, lead singer of Blood, Sweat, and Tears, he known for hits like Spinning Wheel and When I Die. He is passed away at the age of 84, and from what I'm seeing, he passed away last night in a Toronto hospital, and no cause of death has been given just yet. But, so once again, David Clayton Thomas of Blood, Sweat, and Tears, gone at age 84. I'll be back here with you tomorrow at 10 a.m. Bill Dykes in next. Remember, every day is a gift, so enjoy the present. Believe in yourself, and others will too. This guy on the radio thinks the world of you. I'm Denny Case. Thank you for listening.
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1: 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Skies are supposed to clear up this afternoon, a high about 80. A complete look at the forecast is coming up. Checking your WVLI news on this Thursday afternoon, I'm Jake Lamore. Kankakee City Police are asking for your help in locating the person allegedly responsible for the fatal Father's Day shooting that killed 40-year-old Randall D. Young. Police have issued a murder warrant for the arrest of 21-year-old Isaiah H. Houston. He stands about 5 feet 11 inches tall and weighs approximately 140 pounds. A picture of Houston can be seen on the City of Kankakee Police Department Facebook page. Houston is considered armed and dangerous. Police ask that you do not approach him if you do see him. If you know anything about Houston's whereabouts, you are encouraged to call City Police or Crime Stoppers at 815-93-CRIME. The Village of Manteno Board of Trustees will hold a special meeting tonight in regards to the removal of Village Attorney Joe Cancar at last week's board meeting. Mayor Annette Lamore made an emergency appointment last week to appoint James Vaselli as the new Village Attorney, and some of the trustees were upset about the move. Tonight's agenda includes a motion to reinstate Joe Cancar as Village Attorney effective immediately. The meeting takes place at 7 tonight at the Leo Hassett Community Center in Manteno and streamed live on YouTube. And Project Headspace and Timing has launched a transportation fund to help local veterans get to where they need to go in honor of the late Major Donald J. Brewer. Barbie Brewer Watson says her father was always helping people get to where they needed to go, and there's a need in the veteran community for such a fund.
2: There's a big need, especially for a lot of the specialized treatment that veterans need. Sometimes that requires airfare and, you know, some medical assistance to also accompany them on the flight to get to the treatment centers they need. So sometimes transportation can be quite expensive.
1: Brewer Watson added they still need to raise around $3,000 to reach their initial $10,000 goal for the fund. You can contact Project Headspace and Timing to learn more about the Veterans Transportation Fund or to make a donation.
3: 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I'm Chris Caraggio.
4: The Supreme Court has sided with President Trump on two major immigration cases. The High Court ruled today that Trump can restart the policy that turns away asylum seekers before they step foot in the U.S. The Supreme Court also ruled in favor of Trump when it comes to ending the temporary protected status for Haitians and Syrians. The death toll is rising after two powerful back-to-back earthquakes hit Venezuela yesterday. At least 188 people have died, and that number is expected to jump as many remain trapped under the rubble of collapsed homes and buildings. A federal judge has struck down President Trump's executive order seeking to create an internal list of eligible voters based on available data. The executive order has the U.S. Postal Service only delivering mail-in ballots to individuals on each state's voter roll. However, the judge issued the fourth order, striking down the action, and echoed her colleagues that states have the authority over their election processes. I'm Chris Caraggio, NBC News Radio.
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1: On the sports schedule, Cubs are at the Mets, White Sox are off tonight, Cards host the Diamondbacks. There are six matches today in World Cup group play. Ivory Coast faces Carico in Philadelphia, Germany battles Ecuador in East Rutherford, Japan takes on Sweden in Arlington, The Netherlands meets Tasmania in Kansas City. Australia and Paraguay face off in Santa Clara. And the United States plays Turkey in Inglewood. That's a check of your news on this Thursday afternoon. Have a great day, and thanks for listening. I'm Jake Lamore.
7: A few rounds of showers over the upcoming weekend, but we will see some sunshine too. Upper 70s, mix of sun and clouds for this afternoon. Overnight cloudy, maybe a shower, upper 50s, and then fairly good chance of showers off and on through the day on Friday. We'll stay pretty comfortable on those daytime highs, mid-70s with cloudy skies. Mix of sun and clouds on Saturday, we're going up to 80, much warmer on Sunday, sunny and upper 80s. I'm meteorologist Steve Hamilton.
8: Thanks a lot, Steve. Right now, 307. Look at all that sunshine. A little hazy sunshine. It's 81 now in the Kankakee River Valley.
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Greatest hits of all time at 92.7 WVLI, Bill Dyke. On a Thursday, you can call it a Friday Eve if you'd like. Have you ever seen the rain? Yeah, it seems like every year, Bourbon and Friendship Festival week. There's always rain in the forecast. What's that all about? It just seems like a thing. You're always dodging the raindrops or the heat. All those years of being in the band with a high school and the parade was sweltering. Yeah, it looks like it might be that way again this year. Going to hear from ABBA, their signature track, on the way. In the meantime, it's Raphael Ravenscroft on the saxophone laying down an iconic riff with Jerry Rafferty in a musical trip to Baker Street at 92.7 WVLI.

0: greatest hits of all time in 92.7 WVLI on a Thursday. And today, we are shining that spotlight, the hometown spotlight, shining on the Village of Bourbonnais with the Bourbonnais Friendship Festival going on. Started yesterday, runs through Sunday. And don't forget, tomorrow night is a big firefighters fish fry. An annual, it's a staple at the Bourbonnais Friendship Festival. So you do come on by the Friendship Festival and join the Bourbonnais Fire Department about a good cause and their annual fish fry. Got your weather forecast. Check it, that one coming up here in just a few. Also, more of the greatest hits of all time coming up from KC and the Sunshine Band. Dancing in the Moonlight with King Harvest in Orleans. Ready to roll for you next.
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2: We have a lot of parks. We have Riverfront Park, which is my favorite park to go to in the fall because you can see across the river and the difference between the different types of trees there. We just ended up getting a new piece of property over there that was donated to the village, and we're working through the process on what we want that to be. And we've gotten a lot of village input on that from residents on, you know, what kind of things they want to be put in there and what kind of things they don't want us to touch. We have a whole bunch of parks. We're slowly upgrading all of them. We've got Jordan Park, which has now been dedicated to Vera Amiano, that she's got a garden that's there, and I believe we have 12 plots where you can rent the plot and grow your own vegetables there.
1: It's all about the Village of Bourbonnais this week with the Hometown Spotlight.
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0: Sunny skies this afternoon will top out around 80. Clouds tonight, maybe a shower, a little around 60. Clouds tomorrow on Friday with off and on showers throughout today. We'll hit a high of 75. On into the weekend, but sunny skies both Saturday and Sunday. Saturday's high around 80. Turning up the heat, nearest 90 there on Sunday, just in time for the parade, right? 328, sunny and 81 in the Kankakee River Valley.
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92.7 WBLI, Bill Dyke on a Thursday. And hey, come on by Saturday morning, 10 until noon there at the Tractor Supply Company in Kankakee. At 10 until noon, I'm going to be hanging out with the folks there at Backyard Butcher's. Got a pop-up market going on. Great, great meats at great values, all pre-packaged, ready to go. Nice and easy, just like that. And you can win some tickets. Register to win a family four-pack of tickets to Indiana Beach. That is coming up on Saturday, 10 until noon at Tractor Supply. Come on by, say hi. Love to see you. Yeah, one of my favorite cut of meat. Well, I am all about filet mignon. That's how you say it. It sounds more classy that way. KC and the Sunshine Band now. The Val.

92.7 WVLI TCB, man. BTO, man. That's an awful lot of musical acronyms going on. Bill Dyke, inviting you to head over to Keystone Cooperative's Fueling Freedom event Friday, tomorrow, noon to 5, here at the Country Mark Station in Rensselaer. Roy Gregory is going to be on hand from noon until 2. 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Head over to the Fueling Freedom event tomorrow, noon until 5 in Rensselaer. Queens up right after AHA. Total Domination there, 1984.

0: Greatest hits of all time at 92.7 WVLI. Getting crazy with Queen on a Thursday forecast. Got a look at that coming up. The heat is coming up just in time for the big parade on Sunday. Isn't that the way it usually goes? Yeah, that's kind of the way it works. LOA rock and roll band Styx, Fleetwood Mac, go on, say it. Say It Love Me is up next.
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5: You'll see sunny skies this afternoon. Staff meteorologist Steve Hamilton calling for a high near 80. Clouds overnight, maybe a chance for some rain. Overnight low down around 60, cloudy tomorrow, off and on showers throughout today, high at 75. Look at the weekend, though. Sunny Saturday, high near 80, warming up to a toasty 90 by Sunday. 353 now, sunny. It's 80 in the Kankakee River Valley.
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92.7 WVLI, Bill Dyke playing the greatest hits of all time on a Thursday, June 25th. It's National Catfish Day. I like my catfish on the hook, putting up a good fight, or in filet form right there on my plate, going into my mouth. Fleetwood Mac, go on, say it. Say you're loving it. It's closer to news.

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1: 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This news brought to you by Legacy Armament on Dixie Highway in Moments. Skies are supposed to clear up this afternoon, a high about 80. A complete look at the forecast is coming up. Checking your WVLI news on this Thursday afternoon, I'm Jake Lamore. Kankakee City Police are asking for your help in locating the person allegedly responsible for the fatal Father's Day shooting that killed 40-year-old Randall D. Young. Police have issued a murder warrant for the arrest of 21-year-old Isaiah H. Houston. He stands about 5 feet 11 inches tall and weighs approximately 140 pounds. A picture of Houston can be seen on the City of Kankakee Police Department Facebook page. Houston is considered armed and dangerous. Police ask that if you do see him, not to approach him. If you know anything about Houston's whereabouts, you are encouraged to call City Police or Crime Stoppers at 815-93-CRIME. The Village of Manteno Board of Trustees will hold a special meeting tonight in regards to the removal of Village Attorney Joe Cancar at last week's board meeting. Mayor Annette Lamore made an emergency appointment last week to appoint James Vaselli as the new Village Attorney, and some of the trustees were upset by this move. Tonight's agenda includes a motion to reinstate Joe Cancar as Village Attorney effective immediately. The meeting takes place at 7 tonight at the Leo Hassett Community Center in Manteno and streamed live on YouTube. And the Bourbonnais Friendship Festival continues tonight at the Grove behind Village Hall. Village Director of Marketing and Community Engagement, Lindy Casey, has a rundown of today's events.
2: Today, the carnival opens for you at 5 p.m. Meineke's Beer Garden is also open from 5 p.m. to 10 p.m. today. Bingo begins at 5 p.m. and entertainment with live bands begins at 6:15.
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3: NBC News Radio. I'm Chris Caraggio.
4: The death toll has increased after two powerful back-to-back earthquakes struck Venezuela yesterday. At least 188 people have died, with numbers expected to rise as many are suspected to be trapped in collapsed buildings. Nearly 1,000 people are injured from the 7.2 and 7.5 quakes. President Delcy Rodriguez has declared a state of emergency, and the U.S. pledges search and rescue support and aid. The Supreme Court is ruling in favor of President Trump in two major immigration cases. The High Court is allowing a policy that turns back asylum seekers before they reach the U.S., and upholding the end of temporary protected status for Haitians and Syrians. The ruling could affect 350,000 Haitians and 6,000 Syrians living in the U.S. Millions across the central and southern U.S. are preparing for repeated rounds of heavy tropical rain and downpours through the end of the work week. The National Weather Service issued a level 2 out of 4 flash flood threat that spans 700 miles across the central region, and it has upgraded portions of Missouri and Kansas to a level 3 threat.
3: I'm Chris Caraggio, NBC News Radio.
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1: On the sports schedule, Cubs are at the Mets. White Sox are off tonight. Cards host the Diamondbacks. There are 6 matches today in World Cup group play. Ivory Coast faces Caraco in Philadelphia. Germany battles Ecuador in East Rutherford. Japan takes on Sweden in Arlington. The Netherlands meets Tasmania in Kansas City. Australia and Paraguay face off in Santa Clara. And the United States plays Turkey in Inglewood. That's a check of your news on this Thursday afternoon. Have a great day, and thanks for listening. I'm Jake Lamore.
0: 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Like this.
7: I'm a joker. I'm a smoker. I'm a midnight toker.
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December 1963, that was a night. 92.7 WVLI, Bill Dye, playing the greatest hits of all time on your Thursday. Supertramp lined up and ready to go. These guys are on tour right now. It's on the Final Frontier Tour. It's Journey to the Valley.

0: 92.7 WVLI playing the greatest hits of all time. You know, it would be more fun if we talk about this and go on this route. Let's go back to here and go back over to here and click this and then we'll click that. Yeah, I was on the wrong screen. Workplace of the week. Well, congratulations to Philosophy in Bourbonnais. 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
0: Sunny skies this afternoon will hit 80 for your high. Cloudy skies tonight, chance for a shower, low around 60. Mostly cloudy skies tomorrow. Some off and on rain throughout the day and a high at 75. Look out into the weekend. Saturday, partly sunny, right around 80. Let's turn up the heat there on Sunday. Still sunny, high near 90 right now. 426, 79 in the Kankakee River Valley.
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Greatest hits of all time at 92.7 WVLI. Bill Dyke playing them on a Thursday with Chicago and the Stones lined up and ready to go. They got a brand new album coming out. Talk about that in a little bit right now. King of the 80s soundtracks. Somebody referred to him as that in an interview, and he was not happy about it. But, yeah, I'm sure that's what's buttering your bread now there, Mr. Loggins. Title song from the Footloose soundtrack cranked up at 92.7 WVLI. 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

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Bill Dyke on a Thursday. Today, well, it happens to be, it's a fun day. I was going to figure that one. I'm kind of got my screens all messed up here. We're getting it. Are you waiting with bated breath to find out what I'm talking about? That's

greatest hits of all time at 92.7 WVLI. Gonna love the Hammond B3 work on that one from the Zombies. Well, today is Thursday, June 25th. And all these national days seem to always be about food. Remember this one, though? I always used to enjoy these. It's National Bomb Pop Day. Yeah, I love those things. Set them down in the sun. You come back and you got a big melted puddle of red, white, and blue ice cream. But, yeah, they were good. You had to eat them fast, though, in the summertime. But, yep, happy Bomb Pop Day. Get out and enjoy one of those. Enjoy 80s South of 80. That's coming up just after the 5 o'clock news. Songs from the best decade of all. 5 until 6. 80s South of 80 coming up right now. Can't listen to this song the same way. If you've seen Silence of the Lambs, you know what I'm talking about. If you haven't, well, maybe tune out during this part. Tom Petty and the Heartbreakers, The Valley.

0: 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Mike Tamano in the morning with Rob West.
1: Nicolas Cage has officially changed his name to Nicolas Cage. 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
1: His name is Nicolas Kim Coppola. He told Variety that Nick Cage will now be known as Nick Cage, Rob.
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8: Overnight, just some clouds. Our low should be around 60. And then we have a low pressure system from the Central Plains moving into our area on Friday. That'll bring us a really good chance of showers and afternoon thunderstorms. Clouds all day and our high going up to about 70. We might have a few showers hanging around on Friday evening. They should be over with by about midnight. 60 on the low. We get upper 70s and sunshine on Saturday. Mid-80s on Sunday with a mix of sun and clouds. I'm meteorologist Steve Hamilton.
9: Thanks a lot, Steve. Right now, sunny skies, 79 in the Kankakee River Valley.
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1: WVLI, where local news always comes first. 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Banking as it should be. Mostly cloudy overnight. There's a slight chance of rain and a low around 60. A complete look at the forecast is coming up. Checking your WVLI news on this Thursday evening, I'm Jake Lamore. A shoplifting call led Kankakee City Police to a drug arrest. According to reports, it was just before 11 yesterday morning when officers were called to a store in the 1800 block of West Station Street for a suspected shoplifter. When they got there, officers say they spoke to a woman who reportedly had a large amount of lighters on her. Store employees said she left without paying for the lighters. A check found the woman, identified as 48-year-old Mary L. Owens, was wanted for a pair of warrants. While taking her into custody, officers allegedly found suspected illegal drugs in her purse. City police arrested Owens for the warrants and for possession of a controlled substance and drug paraphernalia. Illinois is expanding reproductive protections. On the anniversary of the Dobbs decision, Governor Pritzker signed the Reproductive Health Records Privacy Act into law.
2: A woman seeking care should not have to wonder whether her private health information could be used against her. A healthcare provider should not have to fear that patient records will become a tool for political prosecution.
1: Officials say the new law will safeguard patient privacy and prevent sensitive medical information from being shared out of state for those seeking reproductive health care in Illinois. The Illinois Department of Public Health also issued an updated contraceptive standing order, expanding contraceptive access in pharmacies. And this Sunday's Bourbonnais Friendship Festival Grand Parade will feature a sensory zone for the very first time. Kankakee County State's Attorney Jim Rowe, who is one of this year's parade announcers, talked about the new feature on a recent episode of the Kankakee Valley Community Happenings podcast with Denny Case.
3: It's definitely something new this year. This is going to be for people who along the route might have be extra sensitive to loud noises. So this is a segment of the parade, again, new this year, where participants are going to be asked to refrain from any type of loud music, sirens, or really any excessive noise.
1: The sensory zone will be located on University Avenue in front of Olivet's Ludwig Center. The Bourbonnais Friendship Festival Grand Parade kicks off at 1 this Sunday afternoon.
4: 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I'm Chris Caraccia.
5: Iran struck a Singapore-flagged cargo ship in the Strait of Hormuz. U.S. officials believe it was a drone strike and there were no casualties, but the incident comes at a critical time in the new U.S.-Iran peace deal, with the U.S. demanding Iran never charge tolls, but Iran says they could enforce fees after the current 60-day pause expires. President Trump is notching a pair of wins on two major immigration cases before the Supreme Court. Today, the High Court ruled Trump can end temporary legal protections for thousands of Haitians and Syrians. The other ruling allows the government to turn back asylum seekers before they reach U.S. soil. Rescuers are in a race against time after back-to-back earthquakes rocked Venezuela yesterday. At least 188 people died, and that number is expected to rise as many remain trapped under the rubble of collapsed homes and buildings. Using its predictive modeling, the U.S. Geological Survey estimated the death toll could surpass 10,000. I'm Chris Caraccio, NBC News Radio.
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1: On the sports schedule, Cubs are at the Mets. White Sox are off tonight. Cards host the Diamondbacks. There are six matches today in World Cup group play. Ivory Coast faces Caraco in Philadelphia. Germany battles Ecuador in East Rutherford. Japan takes on Sweden in Arlington. The Netherlands meets Tasmania in Kansas City. Australia and Paraguay face off in Santa Clara. And the United States plays Turkey in Inglewood. Today's Obit page is a service of Bussy and Reek Flowers, Plants, and Gifts on West Court Street in Kankakee, where you'll always find the unique flower, plant, or gift to express sympathy and share your message of comfort. 62-year-old Bruce A. Day of Kankakee died June 21st. Services for Friday have been arranged by the Jensen Funeral Home in Kankakee for Bruce Day. 75-year-old Delmar Dunny Williams Jr. of Bourbonnais died June 9th. Services for Saturday have been arranged by the Jensen Funeral Home in Kankakee for Dunny Williams. And 53-year-old Shannon T. Price of St. Anne died June 20th. Services for Saturday have been arranged by the Clancy Gernon Hoke Funeral Home in St. Anne for Shannon Price. I'm Jake Lamore.
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8: Overnight, just some clouds. Our low should be around 60. And then we have a low pressure system from the Central Plains moving into our area on Friday. That'll bring us a really good chance of showers and afternoon thunderstorms. Clouds all day and our high going up to about 70. We might have a few showers hanging around on Friday evening. They should be over with by about midnight. 60 on the low. We get upper 70s and sunshine on Saturday. Mid-80s on Sunday with a mix of sun and clouds. I'm meteorologist Steve Hamilton.
9: Thanks a lot, Steve. Right now, 508, sunny and 79 in the Kankakee River Valley.
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9: South of 80 on a Thursday. Bill Dyke, that's me, turning up the classic tracks from the greatest decade of all. Hair metal, there. That's one of my favorites. New wave, it's all in there. Speaking of new wave, we're heading back to 1984 on their album Heartbeat City to start off 80 South of 80 on this Thursday. The coolest video, and Rick Ocasek, he's dancing around on the, like he's walking on water in the pool. That was an awesome video. It's the Cars and Magic. It's 80 South of 80 in the Valley. Summer.

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4: It certainly is a big bun.
5: It's a very big bun.
4: Big fluffy bun.
5: It's a very big fluffy bun.
6: Where's the beef?

80s, South of 80 with Deborah Harry and Blondie. And you know, she is the, well, I guess the month of July. It's Deborah Harry month. It's also National Blonde Month. That's just around the corner. Yeah, July. Now that song, Tide Is High, originally recorded by a group called the Paragons back in 1967. Blondie got a hold of there in 1980. Did quite well for her in the band. Yeah, they did real well on that one. So yeah. What was it? Made it up to number one there and back in 1980 for Deborah Harry and Blondie. It's 80s South of 80. Bill Dyke geeking out on all these great 80s classics. And I remember geeking out on this band. Not only was it good rock and roll, great drummer, huge fan of Carl Palmer, who was in the band Emerson, Lake and Palmer. And then you take all these other guys and load them into this band that were in other groups like Jeff Downes. I forget what a group he was in. I think he's, I don't know if he was in Yes or not. I can't remember. Steve Howe, who was in Yes. And Carl Palmer, of course. And then John Wetton. He did a lot of work over on the other side of the pond. He's a British guy. British or Irish. Sometimes you listen to him and he sounds like he's Irish. But great lead vocalist, bass guitar player, and an amazing voice. And some of the album covers that this band put out, I don't know about you, but when I would buy new albums, this is back in the day when you bought vinyl, I would hurry up and take it home, throw it on the turntable, start it, and then just stare at the album covers, how cool the details were. And these guys, I don't know who they are. Roger Dean is the guy who did a lot of the artwork for Asia. These crazy looking serpents out in the ocean and all this cool stuff. You're into sci-fi kind of stuff. That's cool. All their album covers are really cool. In case you're wondering, I'm talking about Asia right now. In the heat of the moment, it's 80 South of 80 WVLI.

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0: 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It's 80 south of 80 on a Thursday. Bill Dyke, your host. Weekdays, 5 until 6, with some of the greatest songs out of the 1980s. Those guys there from the late 80s, 1988, they decided to put this group together. The Traveling Wilburys, Handle With Care, off their Volume 1 record. And do you know the Traveling Wilburys? You know who they are? You know the members? Can you name them? Let's see if we can name them off together. Of course, Jeff Lynne of the Electric Light Orchestra, Tom Petty of the Heartbreakers, Roy Orbison, Bob Dylan, George Harrison. Those are your Traveling Wilburys. Great music. There's that one song that Roy Orbison just screams on. Oh, what is it? I gotta look it up. I can hear it in my head. I just gotta remember the name of it. Oh, driving me crazy. Not Alone Anymore, that's the one. Oh. Roy Orbison lets it rip on that one. Yeah, Traveling Wilburys, one of those great... you know what I would love to have been a part of? Just to fly on the wall in some of those recording sessions. That's an awful lot of ego getting into one place at one time. I just wonder what that was like. But they actually had nicknames for themselves. Wilburys. Nelson Wilbury was George Harrison. Otis Wilbury, Jeff Lynne. Charlie T. Wilbury was Tom Petty. Lefty Wilbury was Roy Orbison. And Lucky Wilbury, Bob Dylan. They come up with all that. All those guys just getting crazy in there, I'm sure. It's been a great time just to see the creative juices flowing during those sessions. More of your 80s favorites on the way. Trina the other day checked in and said, you know, I would like to hear some Peter Gabriel. Well, that's lined up and ready to go. And Diamond David Lee's version of a Beach Boys classic lined up and ready to play for you next.
1: 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When you think of Bourbonnais, Olivet Nazarene University comes to mind. Talk about that relationship between Olivet and the Village of Bourbonnais.
2: Well, when I became mayor, they were also changing presidents. 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So I've actually had a couple of opportunities to have some really nice sit-downs and see what their vision is and see how it aligns with the Village of Bourbonnais' vision on what the village wants to see from a growth standpoint and how we can work together. I mean, Olivet is a great community partner, but so is KCC, so is Bourbonnais 53, so is BBCHS. I mean, we all have to work together to educate our students and make them want to stay here and live here and grow their families here. That's what we're trying to do in the Village of Bourbonnais.
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9: Remember when you think of trees, think of Tholen's.
0: You'll see some sunshine for the rest of this afternoon, heading for 80 for our high. Clouds roll in tonight. Maybe a chance for some showers. 75 your overnight low. No, it's 60 for your overnight low. It helps to follow the lines and read the ones that are right there. Yeah, cloudy tonight. Showers, 60 your low. Mostly cloudy tomorrow. Chance for more showers. High at 75. A warm weekend, 80 Saturday, 90 by Sunday. It's 534 right now. Sunny and 78 in the Kankakee River Valley.
1: 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Cowabunga. 80 south of 80.
0: 80 south of 80 here on a Thursday. Now, here from Billy Idol, who's going to be into the Rock and Roll Hall of Fame later on. Peter Gabriel, by suggestion, coming up here in just a little bit. Great song, great music video, too. In the meantime, this guy was the lead singer for Van Halen for a very long time. Went off on his own, put together a really good band. Steve Vai, guitar player. Greg Bissonette was a drummer, just to mention a couple of the guys in the band. Yeah, Steve Vai, if you can land him, that's like landing a big fish there. Now, Greg Bissonette, he's pretty good, too. And he's on tour right now, not with those guys. Closest he's getting to us right now is East Moline, Illinois. And after watching some of the videos of him in concert right now, not worth the drive. That's just an editorial commentary. But this one's not half bad. It's David Lee's take on a Beach Boys classic. It's singing about those California girls, 80s south of 80 at WVLI.

92.7 WVLI. It's 80 south of 80. Bill Dyke on a Thursday. Trina the other day was listening to the 80 south of 80 program and said, hey, how about some Peter Gabriel? Oh, anytime. Great song. Big time there. It's Peter Gabriel from 1986. His album called So. And if you recall the beginning where he, hi there, that's Stuart Copeland, drummer for The Police, who also lays down some serious drum tracks on that tune. Billy Idol, Wang Chung on the way. We're in for 1984. That was the year this boy right here was exiting Beardstown High School in the journey toward Millikan University. It's on an album called Youthquake, a band called Dead or Alive. Let's get spinning. Let's get spinning like a record on 80 South of 80 at WVLI.

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1: 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What happened?
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92.7 WVLI, 80 south of 80, having an awful lot of fun with Wang Chung there. Bill Dyke with 80 south of 80, weekdays 5 until 6, the greatest songs of the 1980s, greatest, and the greatest decade of all. You'll hear from The Fix coming up here in just a little while. They're lined up and ready to play. Right now, he's soon to be inducted into the Rock and Roll Hall of Fame in the class of 26. 26, yeah, it's Billy Idol.

0: 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It's 80 south of 80. You can hear from The Fix. And a guy who would have celebrated his birthday today. His band's classic up next.
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0: Weather forecast from staff meteorologist Steve Hamilton with clouds rolling in tonight. Maybe a chance for a shower. 60 for your overnight low. Clouds tomorrow with some more showers possible. High at 75. On into the weekend. Looking good on Saturday. A mild 80. Sunday, more sunshine. High near 90. Yep, just in time for the grand parade. Rain or heat. Either one. You always got to deal with one or the other. 556 right now, 78 in the Kankakee River Valley.
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3: He's sick. My best friend's sister's boyfriend's brother's girlfriend heard from this guy who knows this kid is going with the girl who saw Ferris pass out at 31 Flavors last night. I guess it's pretty serious.

92.7 WBLI, 80 south of 80, and George Michael would have celebrated his birthday today. That's going to put a wrap on this Thursday edition of 80 south of 80. Thanks for listening. News on the way, right after the fix. One thing leads to another. Cranking up an 80 south of 80 classic of the valley.

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1: 92.7 WVLI, where local news always comes first. Mostly cloudy overnight. There's a slight chance for rain, a low about 60. A complete look at the forecast is coming up. Checking your WVLI news on this Thursday evening, I'm Jake Lamore. Kankakee City Police are asking for your help in locating the person allegedly responsible for the fatal Father's Day shooting that killed 40-year-old Randall D. Young. Police have issued a murder warrant for the arrest of 21-year-old Isaiah H. Houston. He stands about 5 feet 11 inches tall and weighs approximately 140 pounds. A picture of Houston can be seen on the City of Kankakee Police Department Facebook page. Houston is considered armed and dangerous. Police ask that you do not approach him if you do see him. If you know anything about Houston's whereabouts, you're encouraged to call City Police or Crime Stoppers at 815-93-CRIME. The Village of Manteno Board of Trustees will hold a special meeting tonight in regards to the removal of Village Attorney Joe Cancar at last week's board meeting. Mayor Annette Lamore made an emergency appointment last week to appoint James Vaselli as the new Village Attorney, and some of the trustees were upset about the move. Tonight's agenda includes a motion to reinstate Joe Cancar as Village Attorney effective immediately. The meeting takes place at 7 tonight at the Leo Hassett Community Center in Manteno and streamed live on YouTube. And Project Headspace and Timing has launched a transportation fund to help local veterans get to where they need to go in honor of the late Major Donald J. Brewer. Barbie Brewer Watson says her father was always helping people get to where they needed to go, and there's a need in the veteran community for such a fund.
2: There's a big need, especially for a lot of the specialized treatment that veterans need. Sometimes that requires airfare and, you know, some medical assistance to also accompany them on the flight to get to the treatment centers they need. So sometimes transportation can be quite expensive.
1: Brewer Watson added they still need to raise around $3,000 to reach their initial $10,000 goal for the fund. You can contact Project Headspace and Timing to learn more about the Veterans Transportation Fund or to make a donation.
3: NBC News Radio, I'm Lisa Carton. A Singapore flagship has allegedly been attacked by Iran in the Strait of Hormuz. U.S. officials told Fox News there were no casualties, but the incident comes during a tenuous time in the new U.S.-Iran peace deal. Freedom of navigation in the strait is a key point in the U.S.-Iran Memorandum of Understanding, with the U.S. demanding Iran never charge tolls. The death toll in Venezuela is rising after yesterday's back-to-back earthquakes. At least 188 people are dead, with that number expected to continue to rise as many remain trapped under the rubble of collapsed homes and buildings. More from NBC's George Solis.
4: The threat of aftershocks are also rampant, not just in the coming hours, but potentially the next several days.
3: Nearly 1,000 people are reported injured. The U.S. already sending crews and supplies to Venezuela. Lisa Carton, NBC News Radio.
1: On the sports schedule, Cubs are at the Mets. White Sox are off tonight. Cards host the Diamondbacks. There are 6 matches today in World Cup group play. Ivory Coast faces Caraco in Philadelphia. Germany battles Ecuador in East Rutherford. Japan takes on Sweden in Arlington. The Netherlands meets Tasmania in Kansas City. Australia and Paraguay face off in Santa Clara. And the United States plays Turkey in Inglewood. That's a check of your news on this Thursday evening. Have a great night, and thanks for listening. I'm Jake Lamore.
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Bill Dyke playing them up until 7 o'clock tonight. Pointer Sisters locked and loaded, ready to go. It's kind of a smooth track. It's kind of a fiery one, though. I'll get that one for you. In the meantime, it's an all-skate from Elton and Kiki D. Don't go breaking my heart at WVLI.

0: 92.7 WVLI. Roy Gregory's out tomorrow. He's in Rensselaer, Indiana at the Fueling Freedom event. Now, that's going on from noon until 5. Roy's going to be there from noon until 2, giving you a chance to win some tickets to Deep River Water Park in Indiana Beach and register to win a chance to win a $50 Visa gift card, helping out local veterans there at Country Mark Station in Rensselaer. Roy's there noon until 2. It's all going on from noon until 5. Well, the forecast, going to rock out with Kansas, Peter Frampton, and your birthday list all coming up next. This Saturday from 10 until noon, join me, Bill Dyke, with a Milner Media live broadcast at the Backyard Butcher's Pop-Up Market at Tractor Supply in Kankakee with a chance to win Indiana Beach tickets. 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
5: 92.7 WVLI weather for the Kankakee River Valley.
6: Overnight, just some clouds. Our low should be around 60. And then we have a low pressure system from the Central Plains moving into our area on Friday. That'll bring us a really good chance of showers and afternoon thunderstorms. Clouds all day and our high going up to about 70. We might have a few showers hanging around on Friday evening. They should be over with by about midnight. 60 on the low. We get upper 70s and sunshine on Saturday. Mid-80s on Sunday with a mix of sun and clouds. I'm meteorologist Steve Hamilton.
0: Thanks a lot, Steve. Right now, a sunny sky, 78 in the Kankakee River Valley.
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92.7 WVLI. It is Thursday, June 25th. Happy birthday wishes going out to Luke Whalen in Kankakee. Jolene Moss celebrates in Hersher. Carrie Kelson from Moments. Tom Tate in Kankakee. And Amanda Combs in Bourbonnais. Happy birthday to you from all of us in the Valley. And congratulations to Chrissy Smith in Bradley. You're this week's Valley Birthday Club winner. Come on by. Get your gifts from Bussy and Reek, Brookmont Bowling, and your Noble Stores Dairy Queen. 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Celebrities that are blowing out their candles today. Well, let's see who's on that list. Well, happy birthday to Carly Simon. She is 83. Kid Dynamite from America's sitcom. What's that one? Good Times? Yeah, Jimmy Walker, 79 today. Harold Melvin of the Blue Notes would have celebrated today. And 50% of Wham! George Michael would have celebrated his birthday today. If it's your special day, well, thanks for spending in the Valley. Get back into the greatest hits of all time with Brian Adams, Steelers Wheel. Waiting in the wings to sing one for you. Miss you. In the meantime, it's Rolling Stones classic at WVLI.

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Brian Adams on the road right now. Pat Benatar in support of that tour. And sometimes I want to say, hey, Brian Adams, maybe Pat Benatar, you should be opening up for her. Eddie Money, Supertramp coming up. In the meantime, it's a more cowbell song from Steeler's Wheel. Yeah, Jerry Rafferty in on this one. Stuck in the Middle with you at WVLI.

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0: Stick around. Greg O's on just after 7. He'll keep you company up until midnight tonight. I'll meet you back in here tomorrow afternoon from 3 until 7. We'll listen to Records in the Valley.
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1: NBC News Radio, I'm Lisa Carton. The UN is pausing the evacuation of ships through the Strait of Hormuz after Iran attacked a Singapore-flagged vessel. U.S. officials say there were no casualties, but the incident comes during a tenuous time in the new U.S.-Iran peace deal. Secretary of State Marco Rubio attended a meeting of Gulf nations in Bahrain and said those nations are also committed to seeing free flow of maritime traffic in the strait. Rescuers are in a race against time after back-to-back earthquakes rocked Venezuela yesterday. At least 188 people are dead, with that number expected to continue to rise as many remain trapped under the rubble of collapsed homes and buildings. Here's NBC's George Solis.
2: That is another priority for so many of these countries that are trying to help, including the U.S., restoring internet service and telecommunications as quickly as possible.
1: Secretary of State Marco Rubio says U.S. help is on the way. Lisa Carton, NBC News Radio.
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